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4: Clouds will be on the increase here for tonight across Rochester, Western New York, and the Finger Lakes. It won't be quite as chilly as last night. The overnight low temperature into the mid-40s. Milder for the day on Wednesday with a blend of clouds and sunshine. The high temperature with a southwesterly breeze close to 70. We could see a spot shower later into the afternoon and night. And then it's a touch cooler for Thursday, but we should see a fair amount of sunshine. Highs will be into the mid-60s. I'm meteorologist Josh Nichols for Jazz 90.1.
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6: Hi, everyone. 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Tonight, we'll be listening to Tri-Continental Trio. Led in part by bassist Joe Fonda, this group is true to its name, combining sounds of American jazz, music from across the pond in Spain, and south of the border in Argentina. 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
1: 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He just said to me, "I play very well."
0: Yeah. No, they know.
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Thanks to Tri-Continental Trio, that's Guillermo Gregorio, reeds, Joe Fonda, bass, and Ramon Lopez, drums, for playing the store, and thanks to John Stowell and Bob Snyder for providing the theme music of this series. Thank you to Tom Cohn and Jen Niffler for presenting and hosting these shows, and thank you to Rob and Derek for opening up just a little bit of time for us to present these shows on the dial and online. Finally, thank you for listening right here on member-supported Jazz 90.1. Have a good evening. Woo!

0: Maybe it was the Bichot Beaujolais, 1970, but in an AM upstairs on Crescent Avenue, I had a conversation with K.C. Bird. We were discussing rhythm, and I said, rhythm makes everything move, the seasons swing. It backs up the elements, like walking Paul Chambers' fingers. My worthy constituent, Bird said, the universe is a spiraling big band in a polka-dotted speakeasy, effusively generating new light, every one-night stand. We agreed that nature can't do without rhythm, but rhythm can get along without nature. This rhythm, a stylized spring, conducted by a blue-collared man in keds and denims, his Williamsville swimming pool shaped like a bass clef in Baird Hall on Sunday afternoons, admission free. All humps must be checked in at the door. I wanted to spend Benny Moten's. It's hard to laugh or smile, but the reject wouldn't automate, and the changer refused to drop. Progress, you know. Just as well, because Bird vanished. A steel band had entered the room.
1: Well, that was Buffalo's own Ishmael Reed from the Contra album, appearing on, what did I, here, oh, okay. And that is a definitely, it's a desert island disc for me. There are two cuts where Reed recites his poetry alone, but the rest of the album is music, songs set to Reed's poetry. Some of the musicians and composers here are David Murray, Carla Bley, Steve Swallow, Taj Mahal, Lester Bowie, Alan Toussaint, Billy Hart, Olu Dara, Jamal Dean Takuma, Jean-Paul Borelli, Milton Cardona, Kenny Kirkland. Well, and those are the songs in pop formats with a jazz underpinning. In another universe, we'd be hearing these cuts instead of Steely Dan on FM radio. Speaking of Olu Dara, that was him doing call and response on the first cut of this edition of North Star Sounds with the late Cassandra Wilson's Days Away album, her second album out in 1987, also featuring Jean-Paul Borelli, somebody she collaborated with a lot in her early stage of her career before she started working with Brandon Ross. And in between, we heard Sardegna Amore from Lester Bowie's Fifth Power. It's released in 1978 on Black Saint. He was playing there with a young Arthur Blythe, Philip Wilson, Malachi Favors, and Amina Claudine Myers. And there you have it, another first set on another edition of North Star Sounds. I'm John Greenbaum. Rick Petrie has been doing North Star Sounds for more than a couple of decades. I started the show back then, before I was gray, and then got swamped with kids and work and handed it to Rick. I came back 4 years ago when Matt Shackelford stepped down to do his postal route. So, this is a rich history of North Star Sounds on WGMC member-supported jazz 90.1, and the music we play on these Tuesday nights, very particular blend. We're out here exploring the boundaries of improvisation and composition, and WGMC has been an encouraging home for this project. So, please, if you're listening right now and it's time to renew your jazzomatic contribution, or if it's time to finally step down, come on in as a financial supporter, please, please, please pick up your handheld computer machine, walk over to your laptop, your desktop, do the thing. Type in jazz901.org in your web address bar, and then after the site loads, you will see the red Donate Now button on the right-hand side. Do you see it? It's like a long red rectangle. Go ahead. Click that thing. Fill out the forms there. When you get to why do you support Jazz 90.1, that form, please say a kind word for North Star Sounds. And thank you. Thank you for doing that. Let's continue now with another gorgeous release from Ought Records. This is Bassism Trio, Errico de Frabitis on tenor, Albert Popola on bass, clarinet, and drummer Fernando Faro. And it was recorded in Milan last year. Dreams Must Explain Themselves by the Bassism Trio, right here on North Star Sounds.

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6: Clouds will be on the increase here for tonight across Rochester, Western New York, and the Finger Lakes. It won't be quite as chilly as last night. The overnight low temperature into the mid-40s. Milder for the day on Wednesday with a blend of clouds and sunshine. The high temperature with a southwesterly breeze close to 70. We could see a spot shower later into the afternoon and night. And then it's a touch cooler for Thursday, but we should see a fair amount of sunshine. Highs will be into the mid-60s. I'm meteorologist Josh Nichols for Jazz 90.1.

Wow, John. Hit the on button. Well, Rick and I got a chance to hang out with Jeff Harris on Sunday as we poured one out for Tom Christian, who passed away recently. Tom was a vigorous 84, and his passing took all of us at WGMC by surprise. It was a really nice gathering had Before Your Quiet Eyes, and I'm also looking forward to hearing Jeff's Big Road Blues show on Sunday at 5. So, before that loud dead air, long dead air, that was Kirk Nufke there on cornet, Tommy Anderson playing bass, Marilyn Crispell working inside the piano with some metal objects and settling back down at the unprepared keyboard. It was from their album Paintbrush, just out on Sunnyside Records. Before that, we heard from Anna Butters, John Raymond, and Ben Lumsdaine from Butters' album, or is that a trio album? Not sure. Beginningless, coming out on Brooklyn's Northern Spy Records next month. And another trio before that, the drummerless trio of Ben Allison, Steve Cardenas, and Ted Nash. It's another Sunnyside release. These guys played at the Jazz Fest a few years ago. Well, I was listening to Deep Focus podcast. It's one of my favorite podcasts on jazz, probably my favorite podcast on jazz. It was an episode about Alan Holdsworth. Vernon Reed was there, and he mentioned the special connection between drummers and guitarists, and that notion was rattling around in my brain and hit me as I was driving around the car listening to Gerald Cleaver's Adjust album as Ben Maunder was stepping on the pedals. By the way, if you haven't heard Gerald Cleaver's Adjust album. Anyway, there's, the connections are there. Holdsworth, Tony Williams, Vernon and Shannon Jackson, Jean-Paul Borelli and Elvin Jones, Alphonse Mouzon, Billy Cobham, both brought in Tommy Boland, Chess Smith, Liberty Elman and Mary Halverson, Chad Taylor, Jeff Parker. Here's Maunder with another drummer, Antonio Sanchez, who's reuniting with saxophonist David Binney on Sanchez's latest album on Cam Records. Matt Brewer is on bass, and that's Binney also on electronics as well as sax. Gokter. Right here on member-supported jazz 90.1 North Star Sounds.

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2: Antonio Sanchez's Gacta. Let's continue with a duet recording of pianist Brian Marcella and vibraphonist Sei Hashimoto, who was 34 weeks pregnant during the session, and she was feeling her son kicking along to the music. Tunnel Vision by Brian Marcella and Sei Hashimoto, right here on North Star Sounds.

Oh yeah, that was the latest from Swiss saxophonist Co Strieff's Oracle with Russ Johnson, trumpeter Russ Johnson. It's out on Intact Records, recorded live on the 2023 tour, and it's came out this past summer. That album comes to us courtesy of the Pete Bedore Archives. Thank you, Pete. And thank you for tuning into North Star Sounds. We're in our second hour here. I'm John Greenbaum. Rick Petrie will be in next week. Rick asked me back 4 years ago, and we've been yin and yanging this project since then. We've recently looked at our Mixcloud data, and we were surprised to find out that North Star Sounds has listeners all over the planet on every continent. We're rebroadcast on One Jazz out of England, and our archived Mixcloud shows usually in the top three of post-bop or avant-garde or free jazz listings. And this is all possible because WGMC is our home. And has been for 24 years. I don't know if you've noticed, but this new board in the Jack Mindy Memorial Studio has improved the station sound immensely. Jazz 90.1's web stream is now in stereo, and it is crisp and clear. 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I want to invite you to feel like you belong with this member-supported jazz enterprise. Jazz 90.1 members, we are a wide and diverse crazy lot joined together by a love of this music. So go ahead, hit that red donate now button because jazz lives. Up next, let's spin some Anthony Braxton from his 1989 trio with Tony Oxley and Adelhard Reutinger. This is from the Seven Compositions Trio release on Hat Art. It comes out to us courtesy of the Greg Newton Archives. Anthony Braxton right here on North Star Sounds.

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3: Stardate, October 6th. The moon has had a busy social calendar this week. It's had meet and greets with the twins of Gemini and the planets Mars and Jupiter. And it has one more engagement tomorrow. Regulus, the heart of the lion, will stand above the moon at dawn. In centuries past, people took a more literal view of lunar social activities. Many thought the moon was inhabited, including some astronomers. In 1778, for example, William Herschel reported seeing towns on the lunar surface. Herschel was one of the top astronomers of the time. He discovered the planet Uranus, so people took him seriously. The idea of lunar life was especially common in the 19th century. In 1835, the New York Sun published a series describing a world teeming with life, including a civilization of bat people. The Sun attributed the discoveries to Herschel's son, John, another famous astronomer. The whole thing was a hoax. But the idea of lunar life was so ingrained that the public ate it up. In 1838, another writer described seeing structures built by lunarians. And in 1901, H.G. Wells wrote about intelligent life in The First Men in the Moon, a race of insect-like creatures called selenites. Today, we know that the moon is devoid of life, at least for now. China and the U.S. have plans to establish permanent outposts on the moon in the decades ahead. Lunarians from right here on Earth. Stardate is a production of the University of Texas McDonald Observatory. I'm Billy Henry.
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5: Clouds will be on the increase here for tonight across Rochester, Western New York, and the Finger Lakes. It won't be quite as chilly as last night. The overnight low temperature into the mid-40s. Milder for the day on Wednesday with a blend of clouds and sunshine. The high temperature with a southwesterly breeze close to 70. We could see a spot shower later into the afternoon and night. And then it's a touch cooler for Thursday, but we should see a fair amount of sunshine. Highs will be into the mid-60s. I'm meteorologist Josh Nichols for Jazz 90.1.
6: Mid-40s indeed. It is 45 degrees over at the Frederick Douglass Greater Rochester International Airport. That was Anthony Braxton's 1989 trio, seven compositions on Hat Hut, Hat Art Records. Up next, more from the Newton Archives. This is Annette Peacock and Paul Blaise Dual Unity from their 1971 European tour. Peacock had married Paul Blaise, and the album cover says it says Annette and Paul Blaise, but I don't know if she ever actually took his name. Mario Pavone is here on bass. Han Benink is on drums. Dual Unity right here on North Star Sounds.

Thank you.

Yeah, that was the trio of Ivo Perlman, Elliot Sharp, and Ciro Baptista. Contagon is the name of the album. And I'm informed by my search engine that Triacontagon is a 30-sided polygon. Looks like a circle. And it's a really exciting album with a ton of levitating energy. Well, thank you for tuning in to North Star Sounds. Rick and I want to send a huge thanks out to everybody who listens and everybody that contributes during these pledge drives. Of course, nobody's actually pledging in the sense of promising to give money in the future. 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I think the glass tumblers are new. The hats and hoodies are back, and there's a fleece. Looks pretty cool. A cooler, coffee mugs back, as well as CDs to choose from. 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Really means a lot to us. Let's continue now with a really good George Lewis album, Changing with the Times, from 1993 on New World Records. These are George Lewis acoustic compositions with musicians from across the jazz and contemporary classical spectrum recruited to bring Lewis's compositions to life. Quincy Troupe is here reading his own text. Quincy Troupe, you know, the guy who helped Miles with his autobiography. Changing with the Times, George Lewis, right here on North Star Sounds.

behind the real mountains, sideways from San Francisco, across the tossed bay. The beauty we saw from skates in Berkeley was real there, stretched out behind sailboats, the wind-driven waves bucking like rodeo horses carrying cowboys, breaking across the frothing gray water like sand dunes, rippling across an empty expanse of desert, mirrored and beautiful. Here, near sunset, we looked out through the wide open windows and took in the view. Unbroken from here, under sinking sunlight, the hills breast, the gulls resembling small planes, banked over the waves, searching for fish. They snapped up in their beaks under fleecing clouds, streaming up high, crossing the jet stream. The prickling mist hung low over Angel Island, like the day after too many drinks fogged up your head in an afternoon sunlight on a day further back in cobwebs than you care to remember. But there anyway, as a still life you clung to once, deep in a long-gone memory, the skyline changing now, behind the tumbling clouds, the architecture trembling through the mist of the shining pearl by the bay, grown up from split-open gums of the land like chipped shark teeth, or tombstones leaning white and bright into the light, shimmering like the friendship of this meeting is luminous here, because we knew we were what we always thought we were. Finally, homeboys at last, laughing like joyous paint in sprayed mist. The fog overhead hung low over Oakland, thick as a mattress, where you laid down your head full of dreams and painted images in full view of the Bay Bridge, stretching like one of your elegant lines through our view. Here, outside Skate's window, the sun plunging like one of your faces into rabid wash of gray waves, canvas, wind slapping salt tears across our faces, creased as the American flag is streaked with a rainbow of colors. Here, where we were what we always thought we were, on this day, when the moment kicked up, the water surging like our dreams, and we were riding these bucking horse waves, breaking across the doom foaming waters, mirrored and beautiful. We were strong as we always knew we would be, our view unbroken from here, in skates under the dazzling sunlight of our dreams, streaming across the jet stream, high up in the turbulent afternoon of our heads, light and luminous. We were homeboys, Oliver, on this shimmering, rare day filled with flight. Homeboys, Oliver, on this shimmering, rare day filled with flight. Homeboys, Oliver, on this shimmering, rare day filled with flight.

0: Yeah. Wow. Well, you know, yeah, that was the duo Tupperware from Pentagonono out on Karoxen, and I'm just getting to know their stuff and kind of that whole world coming out of the Canary Islands there. Daniel Garcia and Mladen Karadzica from Tenerife, one of the Canary Islands off the coast of Africa. They do there's like a whole festival there, and I don't have wanderlust. Like, I don't want to get in a plane and go travel, but like, this is making me want to do that. Karadzica plays with Gaff and the Love Supreme Orchestra, who we played on the show last month. These guys also collaborated with the Sao Paulo Underground. There's a whole scene there. Something's going on. Well, it's almost time, but let's start anyway. Kick it off. Semi-ancient vinyl nugget of transformation. Tonight's nugget is Stefan from the late Dennis Gonzalez's quartet. It was released out on Silkheart Records in 1987. Gonzalez brought together sax and flute player John Purcell, who's playing bass clarinet on this cut, and bassist Henry the Skipper Franklin, who also provided the Yamaha DX7 synth. This was the 80s on this cut, and W.A. Richardson on drums. We're going to play the title cut, Stefan. That's the name of Gonzalez's oldest son, who'd go on to play drums with Dennis and Aaron, his bass playing brother, in the band Yells at Eels, which we're going to play after this nugget. Dennis Gonzalez was a dynamo, a Texan who played trumpet and composed in a post-bop melding of like styles and approaches, although he's Mexican from South Texas who was raised in the Southern Baptist Church, which grounded him in a gospel aesthetic. And he was when he was asked to describe himself besides musician, he also pointed out that he was a painter who also constructed talismans, a music and languages teacher in like junior high and high school, as well as a radio broadcaster. Gonzalez held down the late night KERA jazz slot in Dallas for decades. And it's important to note that Gonzalez's parents and brothers and sisters were all educators as well. He was also an organizer, looking to the AACM precedent in Chicago to bring together musicians in Dallas as the Dallas Association for Avant-Garde and Neo-Impressionistic Music. Dagnam. You see, he got the AA in there. And avant-garde and Neo-Impressionistic helps describe his music, which was rooted in the tradition, but also of folk forms, and mostly maintained the pulse and worked within the harmonic and song form framework. Gonzalez didn't really value just showing up and playing free without any prearranged structure. His melodies are also lyrical. You could hum them. Tomas Stanko was an influence in some critics liken him to Don Cherry in his approach to composition, and maybe his loose relationship to bop in his playing. And let's continue after this station ID.
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0: Well, I hear Jack DeJohnette's work and the Pullen Adams Pullen Band. It occurs to me that those bands were like analogs to Gonzalez's relationship to jazz forms and norms, if not to the actual sound of the music of DeJohnette and Pullen and Adams. Musicians like Gonzalez who don't come to New York City, they seem to lose some recognition amongst jazz fans. Like, they're not in our consciousness as much as they probably should be. I didn't learn about Gonzalez until Rick turned me on to his stuff a couple of years ago. I think maybe that I'm probably representative of a lot of jazz fans. But Gonzalez was a player, composer, mover, shaker on the world scene, playing international festivals, starting an avant-garde ensemble in Serbia. Back in Dallas, he connected with jazz artists coming through town, playing the Caravan of Dreams. Folks like John Blake, Ronnie Barrage, Charlie Burnham, Warren Benbow, Faron Akhlaf, Kelvin Bell. He played with John Carter, Nelson Alex Klein, Louis Mahalo, Frank Lowe, Cecil Taylor, Roy Campbell, Elton Dean, John Carter,

album after his other son, Aaron, Little Toot, Aaron's nickname is the title of the album. It's the title of the album Gonzalez did with the John Purcell Octet. But here's Dennis Gonzalez's New Dallas Quartet, Stefan, the title cut, tonight's semi-ancient vinyl nuggets transformation.

0: make it right.
1: What it is, bro? What it is?
0: Might be good, but that don't make it right.
2: ¿Qué dice ese de ahí? ¿Qué dice ese de ahí? ¿Qué es?
1: I'm gonna go to something, or something.
2: It's a... Bueno, nadie sabe lo que pasa, ¿verdad? Porque... Yes, I can say it.
1: Eldridge, HREF, where are you? Where are you?
0: Ashes to ashes. And dust to dust.

Oh, yeah, just dig the crackles. All right, then. You're listening to North Star Sounds. That was Dennis Gonzalez's new Dallas Quartet. I'm John Greenbaum. Rick will be at the controls next week. We're in the first hour of our fun drive here at Jazz 90.1. 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In these United States, these states that are united. A big part of my adulthood was taken up with community organizing. I was always an activist, but as I got older, I find myself increasingly valuing the importance of the arts in our society. This is the roses part of that bread and roses equation. So let's make those roses bloom. You can show us some love by hitting that red donate now button over at jazz901.org. And when you're filling out those survey forms, if you are so moved, please say something about North Star Sounds. What do we mean to you? Let's continue with Dennis Gonzalez and his family. Here he is now with his son, drummer Stefan Gonzalez, and his younger son, Aaron, on bass, Carl Smith on tenor, Devin Wells on flute, Kim Corbett on trombone, and Bill Pohl on guitar. Geographia is the name of the album. Yells at Eels, right here on North Star Sounds.

That was Yells at Eels from Geographia. Up next, a new release from the Czech band Talakpo, out at the end of the week on Ma Records out of Prague. For the past couple of years, the band has been mining the folk songs and sound singer Lucy Pachova brought back from her travels in Uganda. Live, Akropo by Talakpo, right here on North Star Sounds.

I'm gonna go.

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3: Clouds will be on the increase here for tonight across Rochester, Western New York, and the Finger Lakes. It won't be quite as chilly as last night. The overnight low temperature into the mid-40s. Milder for the day on Wednesday with a blend of clouds and sunshine. The high temperature with a southwesterly breeze close to 70. We could see a spot shower later into the afternoon and night. And then it's a touch cooler for Thursday, but we should see a fair amount of sunshine. Highs will be into the mid-60s. I'm meteorologist Josh Nichols for Jazz 90.1.

That was Black Sea Songs 2 by Turkish vocalist and cellist Sanem Kalfa and Flemish clarinetist Joachim Badenhorst, Romanian guitarist and violist George Dumitriu. Had to do a quick geography review of the Black Sea. Bulgaria, Romania, and Ukraine on the western shore. Russia, Georgia on the east, Turkey in the south. Thank you for joining us in this third hour of North Star Sounds. Rick will bring his crate of vinyl and CDs with him next time. I'm John Greenbaum. Jazz 90.1's been keeping its head above water financially these past few years, thanks to the loyal Jazz 90.1 listeners. You are one of those listeners, and maybe you welcome the identity Jazz 90.1 member. 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I know the economy is imploding, but I can't imagine a world without jazz radio. 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Please feel invited. Our red Donate Now button is right there on our website, jazz90.1. Thank you for kicking in some love. Let's now turn to something from Bill Dixon. 17 musicians in search of a sound, Darfur. A live recording at the 2007 Vision Festival, right here on North Star Sounds.

Oh, yeah. That was Dewey Redmond there on Musette from Tom Chiss's Eyes of the Moon on Amalgam, the artist collective out of Chicago. Tom Chiss on guitar. We want to thank you for tuning in to this installment of North Star Sounds. I'm going to leave you with something from Alawari. Take care of yourself.

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4: Clouds will be on the increase here for tonight across Rochester, Western New York, and the Finger Lakes. It won't be quite as chilly as last night. The overnight low temperature into the mid-40s. Milder for the day on Wednesday with a blend of clouds and sunshine. The high temperature with a southwesterly breeze close to 70. We could see a spot shower later into the afternoon and night. And then it's a touch cooler for Thursday, but we should see a fair amount of sunshine. Highs will be into the mid-60s. I'm meteorologist Josh Nichols for Jazz 90.1.
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as the next Mahavishnu album, as the band was beginning to see creative differences and were ultimately about to break up. But John McLaughlin expressed hope in a late 70s interview that one day those sessions might be issued, and indeed they were, in 1999, thanks to Columbia Legacy. And from that album, we'll listen to John's song, Number 2.

From Italy, the fusion band Daedalus, from their self-titled debut from 1973, with Fiorenzo Bolanzone on cello and keyboards, Marco De Castri, guitar and sax, Furio De Castri, bass, and Enrico Grosso on drums. We heard the closing track of the release, Brilla. Before that, music from Daryl Way's Wolf, fronted by violinist Daryl Way with John Etheridge on guitar, Dec Messicar on bass, and Ian Mosley on drums. From the album Saturation Point, also from 73, we heard Game of X, and I'm honestly not sure if that is a reference to the letter X or perhaps the Roman numeral 10. And we began that set of fusion from 1973 with the Mahavishnu Orchestra with the track John's Song No. 2 from the Lost Trident Sessions. We'll continue on in an electric jazz vein as we turn to a pair of guitar, bass, and drums trios. Starting off with John Abercrombie and his trio Gateway, first releasing their debut in 1975 on ECM, along with Dave Holland on bass and Jack DeJohnette on drums. They would go on to release several more albums in the ensuing years and decades. We'll turn to their 1996 ECM album, In the Moment, and from it we'll listen to Shrubberies.

From Germany, that's the Contact Trio. Everett Brettschneider on guitar, Alois Kott on bass, and Michael Jülich on drums. From their 1975 LP on Kalig Records, the album Double Face, and we heard a multi-part suite, which closes out the record, Sonate, or Sonata in English. John Abercrombie and Gateway before that, John Abercrombie on guitar, Dave Holland on bass, and Jack DeJohnette on drums. From 1996, the album In the Moment, we heard Shrubberies. 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I'm Jake Longwell. If you want to get in touch with the program, you can do so by email. 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This is program number 2605. Well, after that last set, or actually the last two sets of rather loud electric jazz, we'll close out the hour with some unplugged acoustic improvised music. And we'll begin with the duo of guitarist Chris Alford and bassist and guitarist Justin Peake, a session recorded in New Orleans in February of 2020, the album Turning on Our Own Time. It's a set of chamber improvised jazz. And from that, we'll listen to Far Fetching.

0: Concluding the hour with a pair of bassists, David Friesen and Glenn Moore. Glenn is probably best known as the longtime bassist with the band Oregon. In 1995, they teamed up for an album on the Burnside label called Returning. Glenn also featured on piano on some of the tracks, but there we heard both of them on acoustic bass, the track Toby and Tina. The duo of Chris Alford and Justin Peake, acoustic guitar and acoustic bass, respectively, before that. From 2020, the album Turning on Our Own Time, we listened to Far Fetching. That's all the time we have for this hour of the program. My name is Jake Longwell. Thank you, as always, for your company. I sincerely hope you enjoyed my selections. Please join me again when you can for another exploration of the wide and varied world of modern jazz. 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

Simona Premazzi on this early Wednesday morning, October 7th, with a tune there. I believe it's pronounced Euterp's Dance. We heard from Chadwick Johnson in the middle of that set and Dave Kikoski starting it out. I haven't played something from Dave in quite a while. Picked out for you a song called Phoenix Rising. Lisa Hilton is on the way. We'll hear from Anita O'Day, Richard Elliott, and a little bit later, Sina E for you as we head up towards last call at 2 a.m. I'm Rob Linton. Good morning. Happy hump day. Hope you're doing well. And if you're in our area or any area, you know, on this side of the country, hopefully you're dealing with fall coming rather quickly. It has been a chilly couple of mornings over the past few days. And I mean, it's October, but inevitably that first dose of super cold and frost and things like that, it gets us, doesn't it? Hope you're staying nice and cozy. It will help with nice and cozy jazz from Lisa Hilton. Here's Happily Go Luckily on Members Supported Jazz 90.1. Good morning.

0: track for you from Richard Elliott on this Wednesday morning. It's called Secrets on Jazz 90.1. I've always been a fan of Richard Elliott's music. I think it's great. We heard Anita O'Day in the middle and Lisa Hilton, a fantastic pianist and vocalist, starting out the top of that set with one called The Happily Go Luckily. Love it. Coming up, we've got Sina E for you. We're going to hear from Chris Bode this hour, Nat Adderley, and Rochester's own Judas Seeley. I'm Rob Linton. Thanks so much for joining us. And don't forget, our fall pledge drive is going on now. 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
7: The moon will rise shortly after midnight here across western New York and the Finger Lakes, and we'll find just a few clouds. Overnight low temperatures will be into the upper 40s. Now, a front's going to move through early Monday, setting the stage for a drop in temperature. We'll see highs only into the upper 50s, with a mixture of clouds and sun and a busy breeze out of the northwest. Mainly clear for your Monday night, the low near 40, for an ample amount of sunshine on Tuesday. High temperatures will be into the mid-50s. I'm meteorologist Josh Nichols for Jazz 90.1.
0: It's 41 degrees right now here in Greece at member-supported Jazz 90.1.

0: Music for you from trumpeter Chris Bode. He was last in Rochester as part of the Jazz Festival this last June. He's kind of become Rochester Jazz family. Everybody loves seeing Chris. We heard from him, Love Gets Old on Jazz 90.1. Nat Adderley's coming up. We've got Judas Seely on the way and something too from the Meters, all as we head up towards Last Call at 2 a.m. I'm Rob Linton. Don't forget, if you love live music, and particularly if you love big band music, we hope to see you tomorrow night at Grease Baptist Church as we, together with the church, kick off another free community concert series. It'll run from October now, this next, or tomorrow night, all the way through May. We have a concert a month, and it's a lot of fun, and the music sounds spectacular inside of that that church. Joey Stempien's big band will play, and you can check out the whole lineup for the series on our website, jazz901.org.
1: Here now, we'd like to feature our brilliant young alto saxophonist, Mr. Vincent Herring, who's going to play a ballad that is dedicated to the great Cannonball Adderley. And he's going to play whatever ballad he chooses to play. So we don't know what it's going to be now, so we'll tell you what it was when it's over. Here, ladies and gentlemen, is Vincent Herring, alto saxophone. Vincent?

Denton Herrig. Denton. Yeah. Denton Herrig. That's a composition by fine pianist Mal Walker.

Well, he's going to be playing alongside Deepak Thetu at our Smooth Jazz Holiday Bash coming up in December here at Olympia School. It's going to be a great night of smooth jazz holiday music. Judah there with Big Smooth's Groove. Try saying that 10 times fast. On the way, the meters will help take us up to the top of the hour. I'm Rob Linton. It is time for me to head out, but do stay with us. Paul Clark is next. It'll be David Bassey's turn at 4, and Derek Lucas in, beginning at 6 for your ride into work, all here on Jazz 90.1.

Jazz 90.1. Man, if you never went to Newport back in the day, that's a classic cut right there. Louis Armstrong with the Newport International Jazz Band. And you were singing along, you know that, on the sunny side of the street. You're listening to Jazz 90.1. I'm Paul Clark. Thank you so much. I'm thanking you so much. I'm going to invite you to a party. It's going to be right here in this building next door to the radio station, Greece Olympia High School, October 30th. It's not a Halloween-themed party. It'll be kind of the big finish, the big climax to our membership campaign. Music from pianist Laura Dubin and drummer Antonio Guerrero. 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We always love having them here. We love having you. I sometimes am slinging non-alcoholic beverages and maybe a slice of pizza to you. 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This is Brian Bromberg. Not David Bromberg, no relation, but I love them both. If your name's Sneaky Pete, this is your song.

0: Jazz 90.1 with Mike LaDon on the Hammond organ on that particular cut, but he also plays piano. He's played with some of the greats. Burner's Idea on Jazz 90.1. Mike's got a birthday coming up. If I don't know Mike, but if you do and you see Mike, wish him happy birthday. I think October 26th. 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
7: The moon will rise shortly after midnight here across western New York and the Finger Lakes, and we'll find just a few clouds. Overnight low temperatures will be into the upper 40s. Now, a front's going to move through early Monday, setting the stage for a drop in temperature. We'll see highs only into the upper 50s, with a mixture of clouds and sun and a busy breeze out of the northwest. Mainly clear for your Monday night, the low near 40. Look for an ample amount of sunshine on Tuesday. High temperatures will be into the mid-50s. I'm meteorologist Josh Nichols for Jazz 90.1.
1: The temperature right now is 42 degrees.

Jazz 90.1, the Bob James Trio, Feel Like Making Live, and Nightcrawler. That album done live with the trio, and Bob wanted to kind of capture the feel of an acoustic trio. Now, he's cheating a little bit with an electric piano there, but it's a lot of people think Bob James is just smooth jazz. The man's an incredible piano player. Feel Like Making Love, live, Nightcrawler. That album goes back to about 2022. And yeah, you know Bob James from TV and movie work, and you should know more about the Bob James Trio. 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And here comes another one of those sambas to get me out of my chair. Pat Metheny and the Heath Brothers, Getting Sassy.

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Jazz 90.1, that's the classic Unchain My Heart, done by Robert Turner and the Three More Sounds. I've never heard that version. It was written by Bobby Sharp, man, back in the 60s. Ray Charles had a hit with it, and Joe Cocker rocked that up. Unchain My Heart on Jazz 90.1. If you come out to one of our live events, like a concert or the listener party or the CD sale, et cetera, look for our program guide. It's a nice, colorful little brochure. 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Now, this is subject to change. People move on. People retire. 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

0: doing the talk with Art Farmer on Jazz 90.1. I'm Paul Clark. Thank you for tuning in to Jazz Horizons. If I had an engraver, I would engrave an invitation for you for our smooth holiday bash. It's going to be December 12th, featuring, this is world-class music, folks, and it's here in your hometown of Rochester. And if you're listening from outside of town, you are welcome to come to Rochester for this holiday bash featuring the music of Deepak Thatu, great guitar player and saxophone player, Judah Seeley. We're proud to have these guys in our city. Judah was in the movie last year, the Springsteen movie. Yeah, he played the big man in that show. Find out why he was able to do that. And they always bring an all-star band. 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The show is December 12th. Do not wait. I'd hate to have you miss out on this show.
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6: The moon will rise shortly after midnight here across Western New York and the Finger Lakes, and we'll find just a few clouds. Overnight low temperatures will be into the upper 40s. Now, a front's going to move through early Monday, setting the stage for a drop in temperature. We'll see highs only into the upper 50s with a mixture of clouds and sun and a busy breeze out of the northwest. Mainly clear for your Monday night, the low near 40. Look for an ample amount of sunshine on Tuesday. High temperatures will be into the mid-50s. I'm meteorologist Josh Nichols for Jazz 90.1.
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Just Chillin' with Norman Brown. Great jazz guitar in my life. A tune I think you recognize. Norman, that was from an album called Just Chillin'. You'll hear him on Smooth Grooves Radio, I think. And we also on Wednesday evenings, hint, hint, Rankin Shaver brings the Smooth Grooves to Jazz 90.1. That's coming up tonight, 9 o'clock on Jazz 90.1.

0: hit the spot. Like the first embrace when the knot is tied, you hit the spot. Like a pipe and slippers by a fireside, matter of factly, don't know exactly what it is that you've got. But ooh, you hit the spot.
1: Jazz 90.1 with Sarah Vaughan. Ooh, you hit the spot. That's what I said to my massage therapist this weekend. I went in Saturday. I hadn't been feeling good. I had some cold and flu-like symptoms, and I was achy and sore and tense and tight. And man, she worked me out, did the cupping thing. Have you ever had that done during massage? That is a weird sensation. I didn't want to look at my back after that. I don't know. It felt great. Don't know what it looked like. 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David Bassey coming up with the depth and the breadth of jazz.
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5: Not quite as cool this morning across Rochester, Western New York, and the Finger Lakes, and it will be milder here for the day today. We'll see a good supply of sunshine mixed with some clouds. High temperatures will be closer to 70 degrees. Coming up for tonight, look for a mostly cloudy sky, a few scattered showers around into the first part of the night. Overnight lows will be into the low 50s. Sunshine returns for tomorrow, the high temperature in the mid-60s. I'm meteorologist Josh Nichols for Jazz 90.1.
3: You're listening to Jazz with David Bassi. I was looking online. I was looking up Booker T. And I found a lot of Booker T's. I found a Booker T that's a wrestler. I found a Booker T that's a rapper. And then, of course, there's Booker T. Washington, born

seen as Green Onions by Booker T and the MGs. Here's Booker T and one called Your Love Is No Love. Sound the Alarm is the album on Concord Records.

Cole Porter wrote a lot of classic tunes. One of the great songwriters of American history, Cole Porter. I'm David Bassey. This is a unique version of Cole Porter tune on Emercy Records. Brown and Roach Incorporated is the title of the album. Clifford Brown with drummer Max Roach. And their version of I Get a Kick Out of You.

On its way, Denise Donatelli sings the music of Burt Bacharach, an album called Whistling in the Dark on Savant Records. We just heard a classic from Clifford Brown, who actually had two definitive car accidents in his life. The second one was lethal. I Get a Kick Out of You, one of the most difficult themes to transcribe and play, says Eric Veldkamp. An arrangement of I Get a Kick Out of You played by Clifford Brown, his quintet. Wow, there it was. Here's Denise Donatelli.

The music of Burt Bacharach. In between the heartaches, Denise Donatelli, with Larry Goldings, Anthony Wilson, Vinnie Chiuda, and Larry Klein.

Coming up, bassist Pablo Aslan and Avantango on Zoho Records. Just heard one of the most beautiful recordings I've ever heard, our Spanish love song, I Had a Driveway Moment. Just south of Malibu, California, sunset. Heard the song, pulled off on the beach, and sat and listened to the whole song before I went on to find out that it was Charlie Hayden with Pat Metheny, Beyond the Missouri Sky on Verve. Before that, Something I Dreamed Last Night, Miles Davis, and the prestige release, Steamin', from the mid-1950s. Well, Malena and Pablo Aslan on Zoho Records right now.

vocalist Roxana Fontan singing Muchacha, Ojos de Papal, and before that, Malena, Pablo Hassan, Avantango on Zoho Records, preceded by Pat Metheny and Miles Davis.

coming up, a cool band from the late 50s, early 60s, Clark Terry, with valve trombonist Bob Brookmeyer. We just heard Robert Irving III. Our Space and Time is the album, and Octobre is the title of the song. A native of Chicago, Irving was one of a group of young Chicago musicians in the late 1970s and early 1980s that formed the nucleus of Miles Davis recording and touring bands. He left Davis in 1989, and his career continues on today. Robert Irving III and Octobre here on Jazz with David Bassi, the depth and breadth of jazz in a classic mode. Yeah, a classic mode. And that's not quite a classic, Robert Irving III, but, you know, 30, 40 years is classic. 50 years is really classic. Here's Clark Terry with Bob Brookmeyer. Now this is a classic.

0: from 1962, just an old manuscript, the Clark Terry Bob Brookmeyer Quintet.
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5: Not quite as cool this morning across Rochester, Western New York, and the Finger Lakes, and it will be milder here for the day today. We'll see a good supply of sunshine mixed with some clouds. High temperatures will be closer to 70 degrees. Coming up for tonight, look for a mostly cloudy sky, a few scattered showers around into the first part of the night. Overnight lows will be into the low 50s. Sunshine returns for tomorrow, the high temperature in the mid-60s. I'm meteorologist Josh Nichols for Jazz 90.1.
0: I'm David Bassey. Exhilaration in other states is a recording.

Discogs says Kenny Dorham participated in 85 recordings. I'm David Massey. Though he only lived to be 48 years old, Kenny Dorham cut a wide swath in the music business, a songwriter of great merit, plus one of the great trumpet players in jazz music. He passed away of kidney failure in 1972. Here's the title cut from Whistle Stop.

On his way, it's pianist Stanley Cowell and a Japanese release called Close to You Alone. We just heard the music of Kenny Dorham, one of his most popular recordings on Blue Note Records, called Whistle Stop. Kenny Drew, Sr. at the piano, with Paul Chambers at the bass, Philly Joe Jones playing the drums, Hank Mobley at the tenor saxophone, and Kenny Dorham, the writer of the tunes and the trumpeter. Here's Stanley Cowell.

pianist Stanley Cowell and his version of Stella by Starlight, Close to You Alone is the album on Jazz with David Bassie.

Coming up on Jazz with David Bassi, Polly Gibbons on Resonance Records. Just heard one from Rob Reddy. Bechet, Our Contemporary, a tribute to Sidney Bechet, and a song called Erasing Statues, a free-thinking tribute to Sidney Bechet that places him firmly in free-thinking and free-thinking music. He's also widely revered, especially in New Orleans, Profiles in Jazz, Association for Cultural Equity, New Orleans Jazz National Historic Park, the great Sidney Bechet, a clarinetist. Here's Polly Gibbons.

Texas pianist and educator Shelley Berg, the album Blackbird on Concord Records, She's Always a Woman, it has a long association with USC and the University of Miami. Shelley Berg.

Up next, Divertimento. Music, a light and entertaining composition, typically one in the form of a suite or a chamber orchestra. That's one, the one we just heard, on Jazzland Records, produced by Orrin Keepnews. It's called Thelonious Monk with John Coltrane. And the number we heard was called Functional. George Russell up next, live in Bremen on Gambit Records, and one called DC, Divertimento.

0: Recorded in Bremen, a light and entertaining composition, yes. Typically one in the form of a suite or a chamber orchestra, yes. Divertimento, DC Divertimento, from George Russell. On Jazz with David Bassi.
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3: NBC News Radio, I'm Mark Mayfield. President Trump heads to Texas today with the midterm elections less than 30 days away. This marks Trump's third visit to the Lone Star State in less than a month to stump for GOP candidates. Republicans are seeing close poll numbers in a state that they have long considered safely red. Lionel Messi is finished with his decorated Argentinian career. Tammy Trujillo has details.
4: The global icon played his final match for the country's national team on Tuesday against Benin. Messi had a goal in the 71st minute, also hitting two assists in Argentina's 3-0 win. He finishes as Argentina's leading scorer and appearance holder. Only Portugal's Cristiano Ronaldo has more games or goals in men's international history. I'm Tammy Trujillo.
3: And Cornell faculty members are pushing for a no-confidence vote on October the 14th against the university's administration over its handling of an alleged 2024 gang rape. Mark Mayfield, NBC News Radio.
5: The merger between Paramount and Warner Brothers Discovery has been finalized. Matt Mattinson with more.
6: The new company is adopting the name Skydance. The $110 billion transaction is expected to result in thousands of job cuts because there will be so many overlapping roles. The transaction cleared a major legal hurdle last week. That's when a federal judge approved a settlement resolving an antitrust challenge brought on by California and 11 other states.
5: A new lawsuit filed in federal court claims 8 Starbucks drinks advertised as sugar-free may not actually be sugar-free after all. The suit was brought by 3 customers and alleges some of the drinks contain between 13 and 21 grams of sugar in a venti serving. The drinks named in the lawsuit include hot and iced vanilla and caramel protein lattes, along with protein matcha beverages. SpaceX stock shot up 8% this week, making CEO and founder Elon Musk a trillionaire again. The jump comes as SpaceX has been benefiting from AI infrastructure and other related agreements, Starship and Neo cloud government contracts. And Wall Street is headed for a record-shattering $90 billion

0: the most bang for their buck. Tammy Trujillo with the results.
1: For the fourth year in a row, Georgia Tech took the top spot among public schools with a score of 95 out of 99. Schools are measured on financial aid offerings, overall college costs, and academic rating. Number two on the best value list is the University of Virginia. Number three, the University of North Carolina at Chapel Hill.
0: I'm Monica Nelson with your consumer and business news.
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9: Not quite as cool this morning across Rochester, Western New York, and the Finger Lakes, and it will be milder here for the day today. We'll see a good supply of sunshine mixed with some clouds. High temperatures will be closer to 70 degrees. Coming up for tonight, look for a mostly cloudy sky, a few scattered showers around into the first part of the night. Overnight lows will be into the low 50s. Sunshine returns for tomorrow, the high temperature in the mid-60s. I'm meteorologist Josh Nichols for Jazz 90.1.

happy hump day, friends, on this 7th day of October already. Finding yourself walking around the secret beach in Shalott, looking at the moon being eclipsed by Jupiter, or Jupiter being eclipsed by the moon. How do you pronounce it? Occultation? All right, if you're listening, how do you pronounce it? 48 degrees at the beach. 49 at the airport at member-supported Jazz 90.1 and jazz901.org. I'm Derek Lucas. As we are in our Jazztober Drive, day number 3, we raised already $11,000 already. Amazing. So thank you so much for folks who believe in this music and believing in us and in me and in Rob and Linda and Phil and the whole crew here. Whittemore, along with folks like, everybody. Everybody.

who does the board, Matt White, Scott Ferris, Dan Gross, the whole crew here that believe in this music and believe in you for supporting us, this music, the Dance Champs, the Colettas, we could go on, Alan Bressler, we just, folks who do this every day, folks who volunteer their time every day, Cheryl and Ellen, everybody, people here who work so hard to make sure that this music can be heard on the radio as well as online. And again, we have a staff of 3 folks who are paid, about 50 folks who are not. They volunteer their time, so they're paying to work to help us stay afloat. So again, whatever you can do, whether it's $5 or $5,000 or $50 trillion, whatever you can do, since Elon just became a trillionaire, whatever you can do to keep this amazing miracle going and alive, we appreciate it very, very much. So again, no such thing as a small donation. No such thing at all. So whatever you could do, the best you can do, of course, Julius Jackson. We've got, I mean, just Don Kellogg, Joe Capagreco. Our staff here ranges from ages 19 to 95. Literally 19. So people who are teens, people who are in their 90s, all working here at the station to keep this thing going. And because we love this music so much and we believe in it so much, that's why we do the best we can every day to make sure you have it. I mean, incredible. Dave Gerritsen, we talk about the folks who make this incredible miracle go on and on and on, and it's because of your support for us. So again, keep it going, keep Rankin Shaver, keep it going, keep the dream alive, do what you can, and we'll do the best that we can each and every day. Corey Halloran, I mean, we go so hard with this music every single day and night, and again, without your support, we can't do it. Dave Tomaselli, Jeff Harris, Chuck Ingersoll, these are the folks who make it work every single day and night, and we never take it for granted, not at all. Paul Clark, again, this is what we do. This is who we are because this is what we are. Jazz 90.1. To keep the thing going, keep the dream alive, you know what to do. 585-966-5299. 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We're there. We're everywhere. So again, if you can help us out, we appreciate it very much. Any pledges, $100 or more today, we'll get it. In addition to our thank yous and gratitude, you get a pair of tickets to see the Postmodern Jukebox coming back to Rochester on October 21st. So that can incentivize you. Hey, let it. 585-966-5299. 585-966-5299. How about some Morningstar sounds from Hubert Laws playing Morningstar on Jazz 90.1.

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0: Grant Green on guitar, Elvin Jones on drums, Larry Young on MB3 talking about Tyrone on member-supported Jazz 90.1 and Jazz901.org with a little help from Joe Henderson on sax. Speaking of Joe Henderson, on the previous cut, Wynton Marsalis with This Is Jazz, huh? Featuring Joe Henderson as well. 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
7: Stardate October 7th. 2.5 million years ago, Earth was going through some big changes. It was the start of the Pleistocene epoch, a period of major ice ages. And the ancestors of modern humans were just appearing. That timescale puts a little perspective on the distance to M31, the Andromeda Galaxy, the closest major galaxy to the Milky Way. It's 2.5 million light years away. So when we look at the galaxy, we're seeing it as it looked 2.5 million years ago. Andromeda and the Milky Way are much alike. Both of them are barred spirals. They have a long bar of stars in the center, with spiral arms wrapping off the ends of the bar. They're about the same mass, roughly 1 trillion times the mass of the Sun. Andromeda appears to be wider, although it's hard to measure the size of the Milky Way from our location inside it. Andromeda isn't giving birth to as many stars as the Milky Way is. That may be because it collided with a smaller galaxy in the distant past. The collision triggered a huge wave of star birth that used up most of the star-making material, limiting the future population of the Andromeda Galaxy. M31 is well up in the east-northeast at nightfall. Under fairly dark skies, it looks like a faint smudge of light wider than the moon, the most distant object that's easily visible to the eye alone. We'll have more about the Andromeda Galaxy tomorrow. And we have more skywatching tips and much more about the cosmos in Stardate magazine. Details at stardate.org. For the McDonald Observatory, I'm Billy Henry.
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8: Not quite as cool this morning across Rochester, Western New York, and the Finger Lakes, and it will be milder here for the day today. We'll see a good supply of sunshine mixed with some clouds, High temperatures will be closer to 70 degrees. Coming up for tonight, look for a mostly cloudy sky, a few scattered showers around into the first part of the night. Overnight lows will be into the low 50s. Sunshine returns for tomorrow, the high temperature in the mid-60s. I'm meteorologist Josh Nichols for Jazz 90.1.
0: Daybreak skies and 47 degrees if you're somewhere near Main Lane where we are. Daybreak skies and 48 at the airport. 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We are in day number 3 of our Jazztober Drive. 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We're just beyond humbled and motivated to continue to keep on keeping on. We've raised already $11,000 in the first 3 days of our campaign, but the need is always for more. 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
3: NBC News Radio, I'm Lisa Taylor. President Trump says he'll speak with Vladimir Putin about the potential outbreak of the plague in Russia. More from Ann Thompson.
4: He told reporters that he has a call scheduled very soon, saying U.S. intelligence agencies are in deep discussions about it.
3: At least 8 people are dead after Russia bombarded Ukraine with drones and missiles. Ukrainian officials say Russia launched an attack overnight that damaged residential buildings and infrastructure across northern Ukraine. Tropical Depression 9 has formed in the southwestern Gulf and is now being monitored by the National Hurricane Center. Forecasters say the system could strengthen as it moves generally northward over warm waters during the next couple of days. Al Roker with more on the timing of landfall.
5: By sometime Friday evening, it's going to make landfall somewhere between New Orleans and Panama City.
3: Residents along the Gulf Coast are urged to review hurricane plans and stay tuned for updated forecasts and any potential watches or warnings. Lisa Taylor, NBC News Radio.
6: New research out of London shows about 12% of cancer diagnoses are linked to infections. The study, published in the journal The Lancet Oncology, says that's about 2.3 million cancer cases worldwide, accounting for 1 in 8. Cancer experts say some of those cancers can be prevented by getting vaccinated, and others can be prevented through screening and prompt treatment of the infection itself, such as Epstein-Barr virus, which raises the risk of certain head and neck cancers. There's evidence that the flu season is beginning early. Natalie Migliori with more.
7: Experts recommend getting the flu shot before Halloween, cautioning it takes about 2 weeks after receiving the vaccine for your body to develop protective antibodies.
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6: Health Update, I'm Sarah Lee Kessler.
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10: Nice and quiet right now as you make your way in. Traffic is up to speed on 390 and 590 southbound as you head from 104 down through 490. Traffic also looking good on 490 through downtown, and no issues 490 westbound at the 590 split. Ed Smith with your Jazz 90.1 traffic.
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16: Not quite as cool this morning across Rochester, Western New York, and the Finger Lakes. and it will be milder here for the day today. We'll see a good supply of sunshine mixed with some clouds. High temperatures will be closer to 70 degrees. Coming up for tonight, look for a mostly cloudy sky, a few scattered showers around into the first part of the night. Overnight lows will be into the low 50s. Sunshine returns for tomorrow, the high temperature in the mid-60s. I'm meteorologist Josh Nichols for Jazz 90.1.
13: Early morning skies, 49 degrees if you're somewhere near Salmon Creek, 51 at the airport. 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As we are in our Jazztober Drive to celebrate you, our next event is tomorrow. Tomorrow we'll be kicking off our 2026-27 season at the Grease Baptist Church with Big Band Sounds. That's right, from Joyce Dembian. And again, if you have not seen this young man do his thing, you need to see him because he's amazing. He's incredible. And we don't know how much longer he's going to stay in the Flower City. We hope forever, but you know his talents may be taking him somewhere else. But hang on to him and watch him while we still can. Because that young man's going places, and that season starts off tomorrow at 7 o'clock. And again, free of charge, come on down and enjoy some great music. 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But again, we just want you to have a good night with some great music. 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

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I'm Derek Lucas. Thanks so much again for hanging out with me. Thanks so much again for coming out to our events and telling people about our events and about this music and about us. Again, we can't do this alone, and we haven't been able to, nor should we. We've been doing this since 1973, so if you can help us out, we want to get to November 1st, because that'll officially make us 53. That's right, 53. Is looming on the 1st of November, but we have to get there first, and that's why we are asking for your support. So again, whether you can call us, you can text us, you can hit the online button that says donate now, or send a check in the mail, or visit us tomorrow night at the Grease Baptist Church. All those ways work. And again, there's no such thing as a small donation. Now, if you want the gifts, those kick in at $90.10 and more. And today, our special is if you pledge $150 or more, again, just $150 or more, in addition to the thank you gifts, which would be music, coffee mugs, clothing, you get a pair of tickets to see Scott Bradley's Postmodern Jukebox. It's a great band, and what they do is they take all the current hits and jazz them up. Plus, there's a floor show, they dance, and it's like the old-school variety shows. They do comedy, they do dancing, it's an amazing thing. It's a whole experience that people used to see once upon a time in Vegas or other places like that, cabarets. They bring that experience live, and they're doing that in Rochester on October 21st. So again, if you want to see them, if you've already seen them, you already know. If you've not seen them, go to YouTube and watch. Just type in Postmodern Jukebox and just be amazed that kids are doing that kind of music today. Here's a little sample of that. 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

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Before that, the Scott Bradley Postmodern Jukebox Gang take on Queen with Don't Stop Me Now. Nope, we'll never think of it. Hanging out with you up until 9 a.m. And then it's another Wednesday of the Wit and Wisdom of Mike Whittemore to get you through the rest of your morning. 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We can even do it jazz-o-matically. That's our sustaining level of membership where you can do $25 a month. 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And again, you just put it in and you get the instant result of it being the music. 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So again, if you want to see Scott Bradley's crew, you know what to do. Call us 585-966-5299, 585-966-5299. If you are a late person, like you like the late nights, or you get up really, really early in the morning like me, or I do both, sometimes the moon has been putting on a show and a half with the occultation, with everything going on, with like, it's just incredible seeing that early in the morning. So that being said, let's play The Moon Train from Larry Young on member-supported Jazz 90.1. Good morning.

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1: The latest traffic from Jazz 90.1.
2: Just starting to see a steady flow of traffic, 590 southbound from Browncroft down through Blossom. They continue road work on Browncroft Boulevard in the area of Creek Street today, doing more milling work there. Up to speed on 490 through downtown, no issues on 390 southbound. Ed Smith with your Jazz 90.1 traffic.
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7: Stardate, October 7th. 2.5 million years ago, Earth was going through some big changes. It was the start of the Pleistocene epoch, a period of major ice ages. And the ancestors of modern humans were just appearing. That timescale puts a little perspective on the distance to M31, the Andromeda Galaxy, the closest major galaxy to the Milky Way. It's 2.5 million light years away. So when we look at the galaxy, we're seeing it as it looked 2.5 million years ago. Andromeda and the Milky Way are much alike. Both of them are barred spirals. They have a long bar of stars in the center, with spiral arms wrapping off the ends of the bar. They're about the same mass, roughly 1 trillion times the mass of the Sun. Andromeda appears to be wider, although it's hard to measure the size of the Milky Way from our location inside it. Andromeda isn't giving birth to as many stars as the Milky Way is. That may be because it collided with a smaller galaxy in the distant past. The collision triggered a huge wave of starbirth that used up most of the star-making material, limiting the future population of the Andromeda Galaxy. M31 is well up in the east-northeast at nightfall. Under fairly dark skies, it looks like a faint smudge of light wider than the moon, the most distant object that's easily visible to the eye alone. We'll have more about the Andromeda Galaxy tomorrow. And we have more skywatching tips and much more about the cosmos in Stardate magazine. Details at stardate.org. For the McDonald Observatory, I'm Billy Henry.
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8: Not quite as cool this morning across Rochester, Western New York, and the Finger Lakes, and it will be milder here for the day today. We'll see a good supply of sunshine mixed with some clouds. High temperatures will be closer to 70 degrees. Coming up for tonight, look for a mostly cloudy sky, a few scattered showers around into the first part of the night. Overnight lows will be into the low 50s. Sunshine returns for tomorrow, the high temperature in the mid-60s. I'm meteorologist Josh Nichols for Jazz 90.1.
0: Couldn't ask for a nicer autumn in New York Wednesday. Sunshine, cool-looking clouds, leaves are changing, and it's 49 degrees if you're somewhere near Salmon Creek, 50 at the airport at member-supported Jazz 90.1 and jazz901.org, 585-966-5299, and online at jazz901.org, and on Instagram, and on Facebook, and on Snapchat, and on TikTok. 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Friends, this is your station. Always has been, always will be. Because this music is brought to you by YOU. How about some sounds from Yusef Lateef with Russell and Elliott?

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Samara Joy placing a social call to you on member-supported Jazz 90.1 and Jazz 901.org. Before that, another one of the amazing artists discovered by Cannonball Adderley, Yusef Lateef. Yusef was laboring away in the Detroit public school system teaching, and then Cannonball heard him one night at a jam session and plucked him out of Detroit, put him on the national stage, and the rest is history. A tune called Russell Elliott, one of Yusef's favorite places to play at that street corner in D-Town. Hanging out with you up until 9 a.m., and then it's another morning of the wit and wisdom of Mike Whittemore to get you through your Wednesday. 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And November 1st, we'll turn 53. That's right, the big 5-3. 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Another favorite son of Detroit, another Cass Tech alum, Katie Garrett, talking about Hargrove on Jazz 90.1. Good morning.

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2: NBC News Radio, I'm Lisa Taylor. A new tropical storm is expected to become this year's first Atlantic hurricane, and it's threatening several Gulf states. Rory O'Neill reports.
3: The forecasters at the National Hurricane Center expect tropical storm Isaias to intensify rapidly. It's on track to become a Category 2 hurricane as it moves north through the Gulf, impacting the Florida Panhandle, Alabama, Mississippi, and perhaps parts of Louisiana late Friday into Saturday. It could become the first hurricane to form in the Atlantic this year.
2: At least 8 people are dead after Russia bombarded Ukraine with drones and missiles. Tammy Trujillo has the latest.
4: Ukrainian officials say Russia launched an attack overnight that damaged residential buildings, industrial facilities, and infrastructure across northern Ukraine. Authorities say that the Ukrainian Air Force was able to stop over 160 of the Russian drones and missiles. Russia's defense ministry says it carried out a massive strike overnight on Ukraine's military industrial facilities.
2: Lisa Taylor, NBC News Radio.
5: Google is shutting down its open-source software vulnerability rewards program. Tammy Trujillo explains.
4: The company says the program was being inundated with invalid submissions. Google notes there's been a big jump in submissions that apparently includes lots of AI slop.
5: Leaders from OpenAI, Meta, Anthropic, and Google faced tough questions about AI safety during a New York City Council hearing on Monday. When asked to quantify the risk of a catastrophic AI failure, an OpenAI executive said she couldn't give a number, prompting the council speaker to call the answer flippant. The company said they could not guarantee AI systems will always follow safeguards or that they would accept legal responsibility for harm. Lucid Motors dramatically scaling back its production of electric vehicles. This comes as demand is falling for their cars, and the company's new CEO is dialing back production. Speaking of new CEOs, Apple's new CEO reportedly taking a hands-on role when it comes to design. Bloomberg says that John Ternus visits industrial design and human interface teams several times per week. Tech Report, I'm Mark Mayfield.
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7: There's an accident on Elm Grove Road at 531. Seeing a steady flow of traffic on 531 eastbound at 490. 390 southbound is up to speed as you make your way in. 590 southbound under speed traffic at Empire Boulevard. And then again, 590 southbound at 490. Ed Smith with your Jazz 90.1 traffic.
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14: Not quite as cool this morning across Rochester, Western New York, and the Finger Lakes, and it will be milder here for the day today. We'll see a good supply of sunshine mixed with some clouds. High temperatures will be closer to 70 degrees. Coming up for tonight, look for a mostly cloudy sky, a few scattered showers around into the first part of the night. Overnight lows will be into the low 50s. Sunshine returns for tomorrow, the high temperature in the mid-60s. I'm meteorologist Josh Nichols for Jazz 90.1.
15: Could ask for a nicer morning in October. Blue sky, sunshine, cool-looking clouds, changing leaves, and 51 degrees if you're somewhere near. 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

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Fun stuff right there. And before that, Stan Getz, The Sound with Melinda. 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If you call us, you get to see Scott Bradley's Postmodern Jukebox. Here's a sample of what they do. Here's Army with Wayne Brady. Yep, that Wayne Brady with Thriller.

curveballs, knuckleballs, sliders, screwballs, and of course, speedballs. Stanley Turrentine on the mound pitching to you with some help from Milt Jackson and Ron Carter and Billy Cobham and Bob James, a member-supported Jazz 90.1 and Jazz901.org. Man, it goes by too fast. 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Again, gorgeous day outside, so get outside if you can, break some leaves, do some fall walking and hiking at any number of our amazing parks, which I, during the pandemic, that was one of my hobbies I picked up. You see it every day, but you just take it for granted because hidden in plain sight, all the amazing places you can walk along here in our incredible city. So if you haven't done so, take advantage of whether it's Genesee Valley Park or maybe it's Cobbs Hill around the reservoir or any other amazing places around the canal that you can walk and just get outside and take in the fresh air and sunshine and leave technology behind, at least for a few minutes, unless it's us you're listening to, then by all means, plug in and tune in. And speaking of technology, make sure you download our app. It's free of charge. 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People just make you want to just relax. Christopher Cross, just Luther Vandross, Freddie Jackson. Just a few minutes of serenity, and then you get back in the fight again. It's called Smooth Grooves Radio. 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

0: just turned the big 2-0, 20-year-old pianist Brandon Goldberg. Wow. 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Discovered by, I believe, Steve Harvey, if you remember the TV show Little Big Shots, and he was one of the little big shots that Steve discovered, performing jazz at that time, I think he was six. So he's been around for a while already. And again, just turned the big 2-0, still in school, last I remember, and studying at Juilliard in New York City, but just an amazing talent. And you want to talk about a guy who, I mean, wow, hustling already. I remember seeing him at conferences as a little kid, and people ask, where are your parents? Because he was asking for, hey, do you have a gig somewhere? Do you have a gig somewhere? I'm trying to get more and more more gigs. He's like all the way 12 at the time, so now he's 20. Hanging out with you up until 9 in the morning, and then later on, we'll have the wit and wisdom of Mike Whittemore with special guest Dave Tomaselli. Then we'll have Matt White, and then The Groove Never Stops, so Rob Linton, and then Scott Ferris, and then we're going to have Rankin Shaver, and then it just doesn't stop, friends. It never stops because of your support. It won't stop. And Herb Smith as well. And congrats to Herb for tying the knot a few days ago. So again, friends, it's family. It's about family. Family always takes care of family. And we've been doing this since 1973. So again, whatever you can do, the best you can do, we appreciate it very, very much. And again, this is what it's about. We do it a couple of times a year, pledge drives, along with various events like shows like the one we're going to have tomorrow at the Grease Baptist Church to kick off our fall season at the GBC with the Joey Stempien Big Band. That's happening tomorrow, so you can make a donation of support there as well. 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
2: Traffic is moving up to speed on 390 and 590 southbound as you make your way in from 104 down through 490. Traffic also looking good on 490 through downtown. No issues. 490 westbound at 590. They continue road work on 490 both directions at Bushnell's Basin. Ed Smith with your Jazz 90.1 traffic.
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7: Not quite as cool this morning across Rochester, Western New York, and the Finger Lakes, and it will be milder here for the day today. We'll see a good supply of sunshine mixed with some clouds. High temperatures will be closer to 70 degrees. Coming up for tonight, look for a mostly cloudy sky, a few scattered showers around into the first part of the night. Overnight lows will be into the low 50s. Sunshine returns for tomorrow, the high temperature in the mid-60s. I'm meteorologist Josh Nichols for Jazz 90.1.
0: As Josh would say, it's a Chamber of Commerce day here in the Flower City. Blue sky, sunshine, changing leaves, and 52 degrees if you're somewhere near Philbrick Park. 51 at the airport at member-supported Jazz 90.1 and jazz901.org. Smiling and swinging with you up until 9 a.m. Doing some morning fishing for your support to keep us afloat. 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Today is October 7th, and apparently it's National Cotton Day. So let's hang out in the cotton fields with Lou Rawls on Jazz 90.1.

0: Skydiving with Freddie Hubbard, Keith Jarrett, George Benson, Hubert Laws. What could possibly go wrong? Yeah, member-supported Jazz 90.1 and jazz901.org. Before that, as you celebrate National Cotton Day with Lou Rawls in Cotton Fields. Actually, I've seen Cotton Fields in my dad's hometown of Coraldeal, Georgia, and driving through, and I was like, it's literally like a step back into a whole nother world. People are still literally picking cotton with the bags and everything. It was something to behold. Seen life once upon a time. Once upon a time call right now. I'm Derek Lucas. Thank you so much for the support. Keep me company with the uber strong coffee, because you know what? Tis the season. Tis the season to have some coffee. Got some friends in studio joining me to hang out, to do some fishing. Speaking of fishing, our native angler right there, Dave Tomaselli.
1: Absolutely.
0: And Mike Whittemore also doing some angling. Good morning, guys.
2: Morning. It's playoff baseball season, so hello again, everybody.
0: Vin Scully here on the mound. Vin was a huge Jazz fan, so. And speaking of Jazz, so if you're a Dodgers fan, you get to hear Jazz every single day because their best player is a huge Jazz fan. And his
2: Ohtani?
0: Yeah. So
2: he's a Jazz guy?
0: So if you listen, watch the games, his walk-up song is Feeling Good by Nina Simone.
2: All right.
0: Every time.
2: Okay.
0: So millions of people get to hear that song.
2: Well, I hope he's feeling better because, you know, he was hurt and missed about 60 games, and he's not hitting much yet. So
0: yeah, well, let's load manager now. It's
2: That's right.
0: So anyways, so yeah, so Mike bleeds Dodger blue.
2: Yes, I do.
1: I'll try to ignore that.
0: Yeah, because Dave does not.
1: No, I'm a Yankee guy.
0: Yeah, like,
2: I can't help it. I grew up on the West Coast, and, you know. Hey. My dad was a Dodger fan. I didn't have any choice. It just worked right into me.
0: Oh, my grandfather was a huge Dodgers fan, and my dad was not. So he was Dad was a Braves fan, Atlanta Braves fan for many. Still is.
1: Hammer and Hank.
0: That's why he was a Braves
1: Hammer
0: fan.
1: And Hank.
0: And I was a Yankees fan. Actually, I was an A's fan because of Reggie, and then moved to the Yankees. Wherever Reggie went, that's what became my team.
1: Yeah, good way to go.
0: So, gentlemen, what brings you in studio today? It's Wednesday. You guys can be outside enjoying the weather, but you're inside with me.
1: Well, we're here to raise some money and keep these great genres of jazz and blues going strong. And it's only, twice a year. That's it. It's the only time we ask. So we're here to get that done.
0: That's right.
2: And I am fortunate enough that it seems to work out that for the most part, you know, when the time comes to make a choice as to when he's going to come in, Dave Tomaselli comes in and helps me out, which I love because he is the blues guy and he's kind of my blues mentor.
1: Well, it's always great being out with you. I always like to tell Derek, I'm with wit, man. You know me.
2: That's right. We do have fun.
0: It's wit. It's Wednesday with Dave T. What could possibly go wrong?
2: Nothing. Nothing's going to go wrong. We're just going to ask very kindly and nicely, and the money is going to pour in today.
0: Yeah, it's so guaranteed. So, since you fish, where are your favorite places to go fishing, Dave?
1: We're so blessed around here with so many great fishing spots, so close. I like Braddock Bay. I like Honeyoy. If we want to take a little ride, we go down to Cayuga, and we hammer the perch and the crappie there.
0: Oh, yeah. So for me, Seth Green Drive down the gorge.
1: Sure.
0: I mean, back in the 70s, when you're not supposed to eat anything out of the river, Dad said, you know what? It's okay. Just cut the tummy out there. But it's deep fry. It'll be fine.
1: First date I ever took my wife on.
0: What?
1: The very first. I said, have you ever been fishing? No, well, we're going fishing. And I took her down to the gorge.
0: Did
1: she
0: really?
1: Caught a huge bass and loved fishing ever since.
0: And that's the way to do it. Never thought of first date fishing.
1: First date.
2: The only girl you ever took on a first date fishing?
1: Yes.
2: Yeah. Okay.
1: First and last.
2: All right, there you go.
0: How many years, Dave?
1: We've been married 43.
0: Wow.
1: Yeah,
0: wow.
1: 43 years.
0: That's awesome. Nice. That's awesome. So that's what we can do. So fishing can bring people together.
1: Oh, no doubt.
0: You actually literally can hook her in and then...
1: Work that time, boy.
2: My first date with Carol, and it'll be 46 years in a couple of weeks.
0: Right.
2: I took her to see a free jazz show at the Eastman School.
1: Awesome.
0: He's done like free jazz, like North Star Sound free jazz, or do you have to pay anything free jazz?
2: No. It was a a group of Eastman students.
0: Oh, okay.
2: And we didn't have I didn't have to pay anything for the tickets.
0: Nice.
2: So, you know, I took her in, and I wanted to show her how cool I was.
0: Nice.
2: And I guess,
3: so did I.
2: And I did. I convinced her. I faked my way through that.
0: Nice.
2: One.
0: First date was at Tahoe's with Carver's Plate. Sorry, right?
3: Wow.
0: And the old man himself, Nick himself, sat in the booth next to the girl I was seeing, which would eventually come. My wife says, "You know what?" He puts his arm around, like, "What? I like this one better." Than the girl you brought in last week. So,
1: boy, what a Rochester treasure that place was.
2: That's a great story.
0: So they got the fishing poles ready. 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
10: Not quite as cool this morning across Rochester, Western New York, and the Finger Lakes. And it will be milder here for the day today. We'll see a good supply of sunshine mixed with some clouds. High temperatures will be closer to 70 degrees. Coming up for tonight, look for a mostly cloudy sky, a few scattered showers around into the first part of the night. Overnight lows will be into the low 50s. Sunshine returns for tomorrow, the high temperature in the mid-60s. I'm meteorologist Josh Nichols for Jazz 90.1.
2: Outside our Jack Mindy studios, it is 50 degrees. I mean, at least it's sunny. That's a nice thing. 50 degrees. 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

0: And that would be Sonny Rollins with St. Thomas. Before that, we kick things off with Dr. John and the WDR Big Band. And funny thing is, that record was recorded in 2010. And I think of the WDR Big Band as having Steve Gadd on the drums. But nowhere on this record does it say that Steve Gadd, I mean, it doesn't even say who the WDR Big Band is on this CD. So I'm gonna back off from making any claim about Rochester's Steve Gadd. But anyway, hi friends, Mike Whittemore here along with Dave Tomaselli. How are you, buddy?
1: Doing great, Mike. It's always great to be on with you.
0: Man, I love having you here. And as I said before, and I wasn't kidding, you are my blues mentor, and you know that's one of the cool things about this radio station is that without Jazz 90.1, you would not have a regular place that you could hang your hat on to listen to great jazz music or blues music or big band music. I mean, we're the last outpost here in Rochester, and it's important that this outpost be here. I mean, when you think about all the creativity and all the things that this jazz music encourages in people, it's good for your soul.
1: Yeah, you know, I always say that, you know, what you hear on this station, the jazz, the blues, the big band, not to mention our specialty programs like Sound Bites, and you can't get it anywhere else. It's only here, and Jazz 90.1 is a treasure. And all you folks out there listening, if you dig it, if you love the music like we do, help us keep it going strong.
0: Yeah, absolutely. You, one of the nice things about this time of year when we get into our pledge drive, although we've been told that we should stay away from the word pledge. It's donation drive. 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

0: to make them. 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
1: We've got all kinds of stuff this year, Mike. 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There are a lot of great things. We got mugs, we got tumblers, coolers, totes, and three really nice CDs that you could choose from, the best of John Coltrane, the best of Diana Krall, and a guy you played a little bit earlier, the best of Sonny Rollins.
0: That's true. That's true.
1: These are just fantastic CDs that you can get.
0: 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And, you know, again, during this donation time of the year, it will show you exactly what you can get and what you must donate to qualify for certain prizes. And you just choose the one you want and off you go.
1: It's easy to do.
0: Yeah. So please do that. Go to jazz901.org and click on the square red button up in the upper right-hand corner that says donate now. And please do all you can. We really appreciate it. And I love to be a hero. Yeah, so
1: we want to be the ones to raise the most money.
0: And Dave likes to be a hero. You know, we're here to keep the customer satisfied and hopefully raise some money for this great radio station. So here we go. Here's John Coltrane with the classic Giant Steps on Jazz 90.1.

0: Art Blakey and the Jazz Messengers, recorded in 1958 at Rudy Van Gelder's studio in Hackensack, New Jersey. If he were still alive, Art Blakey this Sunday would be 107 years old.
1: Oh boy!
0: How about that? So yeah. That, you know, that's why we like to try to play some of these artists who are celebrating birthdays, not just today, but I'm only on once a week, so I figure anybody who's got a birthday this week is fair game.
1: Absolutely.
0: Yeah. And we are in the midst of our first donation period, at least I am, first one of the fall.
1: Kind of just kicking, you know, it off here.
0: We're just kind of
1: just a couple
0: just
1: days old.
0: Feeling our way through. And I've got Dave Tomaselli here with me, the blues master. what do you got for us there, buddy?
1: Well, we need those calls to start pouring in, and it's super easy to do. Just give us a shout at 585-966-JAZZ. That's 966-5299. Or if you're out of the 585 area code, you could always call toll-free at 1-800-790-0415. 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
6: Not quite as cool this morning across Rochester, Western New York, and the Finger Lakes, and it will be milder here for the day today. We'll see a good supply of sunshine mixed with some clouds. High temperatures will be closer to 70 degrees. Coming up for tonight, look for a mostly cloudy sky, a few scattered showers around into the first part of the night. Overnight lows will be into the low 50s. Sunshine returns for tomorrow, the high temperature in the mid-60s. I'm meteorologist Josh Nichols for Jazz 90.1.
0: Outside our Jack Mindy studios, it is 54 degrees. Car 54, where are you? Hey, here's a special for you, but only for as long as it lasts, as long as supplies last. If you donate $150 or more today, that's today only, you'll receive one pair of tickets to see Scott Bradley's Postmodern Jukebox Wednesday, October 21st at 7:30 p.m. at the Kodak Center.
1: Wow, that's a great gift.
0: That's in addition to
1: whatever gifts you would ordinarily get.
0: Oh, that's right.
1: And so one of those is you could get the three CDs that we have available, which would be the best of Sonny Rollins, the best of John Coltrane, and the best of Diana Krall. So you could receive those three fabulous CDs and the tickets to Scott Bradley. That's a pretty good deal.
0: That's unbelievable. So you've got to call and donate to receive this special. You have the phone numbers listed. Oh, no, I got them right here. 585-966-JAZZ. That's 585-966-5299. If you're out of the area, but you can come to the show, toll free. 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Tickets to see Postmodern Jukebox at Kodak Center on Wednesday, October 21st. Let's keep the ball rolling here. Well, you know, as a matter of fact, I think it's only appropriate if we're talking about Postmodern Jukebox. We ought to play a little Postmodern Jukebox, don't you think?
1: I think that's a good idea.
0: I think that's a good idea. Here we are. Here's Postmodern Jukebox on Jazz 90.1.

Jazz 90.1.

0: WDR Big Band. That includes Steve Gadd.
1: And that's good stuff.
0: That is really good stuff.
1: I like
0: that's
1: that.
0: Fantastic. Yeah, very good. Jazz 90.1, Mike Whittemore, along with Dave Tomaselli. We're just trying to think of anything we can say that will make you want to dig into your pocket and help us out. We need all the help we can get because we don't get money from any big nonprofit organizations. We don't get we don't get anything other than what we're able to generate ourselves, and that comes from the generosity of our listeners as well as the local businesses that use us to tell their story with an underwriting campaign.
1: Yeah.
0: But let's think about this. How many live shows do you think we do a year?
1: You know, something we were trying to figure that out, and between the Jazz at the Beach and the Grease Baptist Church shows, some of the stuff we do here, I got to be a couple dozen.
0: At like, least.
1: Yeah.
0: At least.
1: And where else, I mean, between the live music that we play and the live shows that we sponsor, where else can you get that?
0: Yeah.
1: I mean, just us, man.
0: And
1: that's it.
0: And as far as we're concerned,
1: it's a great reason to support this station.
0: It's about spreading the word, telling we're sharing the gospel of of jazz, blues, and big band music.
1: Indeed.
0: And encouraging young people to pick up the torch and carry it. You can reach us and make a donation by calling 966 Jazz. 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Mike Whittemore here, hanging out with you on a Whit Wednesday. Let's keep things going with Cabo Frio on Jazz 90.1.

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0: That is new music from Joey Alexander. The name of the CD is called Celestial Keeper, and that, in case you didn't recognize it, is How Great Thou Art, which was one of my dad's favorite religious tunes. Yeah, How Great Thou Art. Just a really nice rendition of that, too. Mike Whittemore here on your Wednesday. I'm here with Dave Tomaselli, our blues man, and we will be here until noon today. And, of course, we're in the midst of our fall pledge drive. And, I said pledge again. I'm supposed to say donation drive. It's our fall donation drive. And the fact of the matter is that, you know, every nickel that we get here goes to excellent use right here in Rochester. You know, the music we play, the equipment that we need to keep maintained, the programs, syndicated programs that we need to pay for, the
1: nuts
0: list
1: and bolts
0: goes
1: stuff.
0: On and yep. on and on.
1: Mm-hmm.
0: And it's tough to keep the money rolling here, to have enough so that we're in the black at the end of the year, in spite of the fact that out of the 57 people that work here at this radio station, all but three are volunteers.
1: Indeed.
0: So I also want to shout out to some of our listeners out west, Dan and Rooney and Bryn and Nick and Victoria and Eduardo and Adrian and on and on and on. And I would also suggest that, you know, that as far as making donations, the donations don't just have to come from Rochesterians.
1: Oh, we get them from everywhere, Mike. We do.
0: So you're kind of the jazzomatic expert there, David. Tell us a little bit about that.
1: Yeah, well, this is the really becoming the preferred method for people to make donations. What the Jazzomatic program is, it allows you to spread out the payments over 12 months. So just for instance, let's say that you really wanted the three CDs that we got available, the Sonny Rollins, the Diana Krall, and the John Coltrane CDs. You really want these three CDs, which you can receive at the $150 level, but you don't have $150 right now. No problem. You just sign up for the Jazzomatic program, spread it out over 12 months. Now, I'm not a math major by any means, but I think that's about 12.

0: bucks and change
1: a
0: month, right?
1: Yeah, that's
0: and,
1: true.
0: And you might say, well, hey, I can afford that,
1: sure.
0: and I could get these great CDs. So this is what the Jazz-O-Matic program allows you to do. Spreads out your payments and makes it affordable for you. That's what we want to do.
1: You can do that by going online very easily. Go to jazz901.org, and up in the right-hand corner, there's a square red button that says, donate now! And that's all you got to do. You can just kind of follow the prompts. Dave, thank you very much for that. We're going to keep the ball rolling here. We're going to tell you a little bit about our fall listener party in our next break. In the meantime, let's get things rolling again. This is Pat Bianchi on Jazz 90.1.

0: That is Pat Bianchi, Little Bee's poem. And, you know, I often talk about the fact that I learn something every single time I walk through the door here. And by the way, this is Mike Whittemore. I'm here with Dave Tomaselli. Hello, Dave.
1: Hey, Mike.
0: How you doing?
1: Doing well, buddy.
0: Pat Bianchi was born in Rochester, New York in 1975. And, you know, we've been talking about the fact that music education is so important, and just being exposed to great jazz and great blues and great big band music is so important to keeping this side of the art and music alive.
1: And Pat's a great example of
0: Pat's a great example, because
1: at the
0: age of seven, he started playing the organ. At the age of 11, he started playing his first professional gigs. And as a kid, he was enrolled by his family at the Eastman School of Music's prep program for piano and music theory.
1: Boy.
0: How about that?
1: Yeah.
0: Isn't that cool?
1: It's real cool.
0: Yeah. So then he went on and graduated from the Berklee School of Music and moved out to Denver, Colorado, where he spent most of his time. But he's put out 9 records and continues to be very active in creating curricula for curricula. You notice that I got curricula. I'm assuming that's the that's the correct way to use it. It's not a curriculum is one, curricula is multiple for the Hammond B3.
1: Yeah, so it just another example of the great genre of jazz going strong.
0: And
1: which is what we do here.
0: Brings us back around to the fact that we really need your help.
1: Yes, to help keep it going strong. And every donation counts. We're not asking for more than what someone can afford, just what you can afford. And if everybody pitches in, we'll do fine, and you'll help us keep the great genres of jazz and blues going strong.
0: We'd also like to invite you to join us at the end of all this. Once it's all said and done and we're keeping our fingers crossed that we're going to make our goal, and even if we don't make our goal, you're invited to our Friday, October 30th annual Fall Listener Party featuring live music by Laura Dubin and Antonio Guerrero. There will be refreshments and tours of our new Jazz 90.1 studios. And while you're here, you can renew your membership or become a brand new member of Jazz 90.1 on the final day of our fall pledge drive. 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We're located at Greece Olympia School, 1139 Maiden Lane in Greece. Admission is free, and get all the details at jazz901.org. I'm going to squeeze in a request before we get to our little break here at the bottom of the hour. This is for Daisy. Here's Autumn in New York, Billie Holiday on Jazz 90.1.
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Jaded ways and gay.

0: That was Autumn in New York by request. Who requested that song, Mike?
1: Daisy.
0: Nice.
1: Daisy requested that. That's the Billie Holiday version. There are a lot of versions of it, yeah. But I know Daisy likes the Billie Holiday
0: version. Tough to beat Billie Holiday.
1: Yeah. It really
0: yeah.
1: is.
0: Yeah. Hey, we talked a little earlier about a one-day-only thing that we got going on here, so we wanted to mention it again because it is just for today. If you donate $150 or more today only, you can receive a pair of tickets to see Scott Bradley's Postmodern Jukebox performing Wednesday, October the 21st at 7:30 p.m. at Kodak Center. You have to call to get this to receive to do your donation to receive this special gift. But it's also in addition to whatever thank you gifts that normally come with the $150 pledge, and that would be you could either receive the three CDs we have available, the Best of John Coltrane, the Best of Sonny Rollins, or the Best of Diana Krall. You could receive all three of those CDs. Or if you have that music, you really don't need that music, you could also get a black pullover hooded sweatshirt at that level.
1: Yeah.
0: So you would receive those gifts plus two tickets to Scott Bradley's Postmodern Jukebox. Again, that's only today while supplies last.
1: We're going to take this quick break. It's easy for me to say, right? And we're going to come back with another tune by Postmodern Jukebox. So don't touch that dial.
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7: Not quite as cool this morning across Rochester, Western New York, and the Finger Lakes. And it will be milder here for the day today. We'll see a good supply of sunshine mixed with some clouds. High temperatures will be closer to 70 degrees. Coming up for tonight, look for a mostly cloudy sky, a few scattered showers around into the first part of the night. Overnight lows will be into the low 50s. Sunshine returns for tomorrow, the high temperature in the mid-60s. I'm meteorologist Josh Nichols for Jazz 90.1.
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0: would be Thelonious Monk, whose birthday is October 10th, and if he had survived long, he would be 109 this coming Saturday.
1: You've been hitting a lot of the October birthdays.
0: Well,
1: today.
0: I've been trying to, you know, because there were some terrific musicians that were born within this week, and that was Thelonious himself playing what is arguably his most famous composition. That's Around Midnight.
1: Sure.
0: So, great, great stuff. Mike Whittemore in here till noon today. Dave Tomaselli's going to be with me till 11. What were we thinking here?
1: Well, we're thinking that we're appreciating all the calls that are coming in.
0: Yes, we are.
1: And all the people that are going online.
0: Yes.
1: To pledge their support.
0: Yep.
1: We appreciate it so much.
0: Yep.
1: We ask twice a year for the generosity of our listeners, and they come through twice a year, all the time.
0: Yeah,
1: they and they're going to again, Mike. We know that they're going to.
0: The other thing that's interesting, you know, is that depending on the, you know, the ratings, you know, ratings go up and down, you know, right. Whatever. But we average 16,500-17,000 listeners a week here at Jazz 90.1. And at this point in time, I think we've only got about 1,600 members. So if you have yet to make a donation, if you have yet to join this fine club, gosh, we really hope that you will join us.
1: Absolutely.
0: It's such a great group of people here, and all
1: become
0: these,
1: part of
0: all
1: it.
0: These all
1: become
0: these live
1: you're
0: shows
1: enjoying
0: that
1: listening
0: we do.
1: To it.
0: We have a blast.
1: This way you'll know that you help make it happen.
0: Yes. Yeah. And you can go there. You can do that very easily. You can go to our website. That's jazz901.org and click on the Donate Now button and just kind of walk through the prompts. And you're going to find an incredible list of prizes that you will have available to you, just depending on what level of gift you make.
1: Mm-hmm. It's good stuff.
0: So you can also call us at 966-JAZZ. 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So tell us a little bit about your show there, Davey.
1: Okay. I do a show called the Jazz and Blues Spectrum. It's on Sunday nights from 7 to 9. And as the title of the show would tell you, it's half jazz and half blues. And when I first took over that time slot, it used to be an all blues show. Jim McGrath used to host it. And Rob asked me, when Jim retired, Rob asked me, do you want to take over that show? And I said, sure. I go, but I'd like to change it just a little. And he said, well, how's that? I said, instead of being all blues, how about half jazz and half blues? And Rob said, sure, go ahead. You know, why do you want to do that? I said, well, for me, jazz and blues are two sides of the same coin.
0: That's true.
1: And, you know, they're both from the same origins, and you really don't have one without the other. And he said, sure, go ahead. And so I've been doing that now for a few years, and it's going great. People are loving it.
0: David, thank you very much for coming in here today and helping me out.
1: It's been my pleasure,
0: Mike. I truly appreciate it. And we'll be tuning in to listen to you this Sunday. And y'all keep it tuned here to Jazz 90.1. Keep those gifts coming. And we're going to keep the music going with Paul Jackson Jr. at Jazz 90.1.

0: That's John Nargis with WGMC Blues. Now, that's pretty cool, isn't it? John Nargis, a
1: very
0: Rochesterian,
1: cool.
0: Been a big part of this jazz community for a long time. We need your help, friends. Please call us, make a donation, go to our website, jazz901.org, make a donation. We truly need your help. We cannot do this without you.
1: And that is the truth.
0: And Dave Tomaselli, I couldn't have done this last 2 hours without you. Thank you so much.
1: I enjoy every minute of it, Mike, whenever we get a chance to get together.
0: Yeah, we really do. We have a lot of fun. So we're going to close out the hour with this tune, On the Sunny Side of the Street by the Lionel Hampton Big Band. This was recorded live in 1953, and one of the interesting things here that I wanted to share with you, I got another birthday to talk about. That would be Monk Montgomery. That's Wes Montgomery's oldest brother, I believe, and he was a bass player, and it is thought that Monk Montgomery was most likely the first electric bass player to be recorded.
1: That's some cool stuff.
0: Yeah, it is. And Monk Montgomery is a part of this recording of On the Sunny Side of the Street on Jazz 90.1.

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Leave your worries on the doorstep. Life can be so sweet on the sunny side of spring.

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Baba spria da da. If I never had a

Jazz 90.1, that is Boys to Men, and their rendition of It's the Same Old Song, and I'll Be There, a little medley of Motown hits, the album called A Journey Through Hitsville, USA. Love it. Good stuff there. Jazz 90.1, Mike Whittemore, 11:16, in the midst of our donation drive. We don't call it a pledge drive anymore. It's a donation drive. And truth be told, we really do need your help. You know, we've been here for 52 years, and we continue to do this work. Most of us, over 90% of us, are volunteers. There are 57 people who work here at the radio station, and only three are paid. The rest of us, including myself, are volunteers, and we are volunteers because we love it. We love the radio station, we love the music, and we love the message that it conveys. You know, jazz is such a confluence of people and ideas and creativity. And back and forth, you know, the musicians have to listen to each other, and they play off of each other, and they work together to create something new virtually every time they perform. And because this music is so important to us, we go way out of our way to promote live shows here in the community that are free to the community. Our shows at Tropics Nightclub, our shows at the Grease Baptist Church, and many others throughout the year, including our listener party at the end of our donation drive, which will be October 30th, where we'll have Laura Dubin and Antonio Guerrero playing for you, and there'll be lots of food and drink and opportunities to tour this facility here. And if by that point you have yet to renew your pledge or just haven't pledged at all ever, be a great opportunity for you to come here and do that. 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Here is something from Art Pepper. Art Pepper celebrating a birthday this week. This was recorded live at the Five Spot Cafe in New York City in 1958. Amazing how well the recordings hold up and how well they were done way back when. So sit back and give it a listen. This is called Tiz on Jazz 90.1. Thank you.

0: Wow, oh, wow. That is Keith Jarrett, Gary Peacock, and Jack DeJohnette. Scrapple from the Apple. Recorded in 2018. Mike Whittemore here. It is 11:38, and just want to mention to you before we take a quick break that today only, if you donate $150 or more, you can receive one pair of tickets to see Scott Bradley's Postmodern Jukebox Wednesday, October 21st at 7:30 p.m. at Kodak Center. 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
5: Not quite as cool this morning across Rochester, Western New York, and the Finger Lakes, and it will be milder here for the day today. We'll see a good supply of sunshine mixed with some clouds. High temperatures will be closer to 70 degrees. Coming up for tonight, look for a mostly cloudy sky, a few scattered showers around into the first part of the night. Overnight lows will be into the low 50s. Sunshine returns for tomorrow, the high temperature in the mid-60s. I'm meteorologist Josh Nichols for Jazz 90.1.
0: Outside our Jack Mindy studios, it is 61 degrees. Here's a little something for you might like from Quincy Jones.
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0: told
1: you Killer Joe was coming down here tonight.
0: Mean
1: baby.
0: Joe. Killer Joe. That's Quincy Jones from an album called Q's Juke Joint here at Jazz 90.1. Quincy Jones had to be the exact right guy to produce Michael Jackson. You know, because I think of Michael Jackson and I'm listening to that from Quincy Jones, and man, it's just obvious they were meant to be together.
2: Oh yeah, without a doubt, a great combination.
0: So we are in the midst of our fall donation drive.
2: Yep,
0: we're not calling it a pledge drive anymore. It's a donation drive. Apparently, the word pledge scares people.
2: Well, you know, people can pledge fealty if they'd like, and in doing so, make a monetary donation.
0: Yes, please. I'd like you to bend the knee. I'm here with Matt White, who will be taking over for me in about 15 minutes. And between the two of us, we're hoping that maybe, one of us can say something that'll, tweak your interest, pique your interest, get you to dig into your pocket a little bit and maybe make a donation, because honest to goodness, we need all the help we can get. We've been doing it for 52 years,
2: right,
0: and we keep coming up with the money year after year after year, but it is not easy, especially now. I mean,
2: sometimes we eke by.
0: Yeah, things are expensive, and we recognize that.
2: We have to have money to pay our salaries.
0: Well, I don't know about you, but they ain't paying me nothing.
2: No, I do it for free.
0: Actually, we have three people here who really do the heavy lifting.
2: Oh yeah, they make the machine run.
0: Yes, and then there's the rest of us, the other 54 people,
2: right,
0: who are here because we just love radio, we love jazz,
2: yep,
0: we love our community, and honest to goodness, I truly think that what we do here makes the community a better place.
2: I couldn't agree more. I know that when I was in the military and some of the professions I've had after that, it was all about service, serving my country, serving people, taking care of people, being in security. And that sense of community is what I find very cool and bonding here.
0: Yep.
2: I have found nothing but kind words when I came in, and lots of encouragement, a little bit of hand holding.
0: Yeah, right. Sure.
2: A whole lot of hand holding, actually. But it's that sense of community that we have within these walls, but the things that we do outside the walls for our community at large. And that's what really kind of spurs me to keep the message going.
0: Please, if you can, and thank you for that. Well said.
2: Yeah.
0: Please, if you can, dig in and make a donation today. Yeah. Easiest way to do it is just go to jazz901.org. Well, I guess that's 901.org. And up in the upper right-hand corner, you'll see a red button that says, Donate Now! 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And thank you in advance for your help, for your service, and your donations. Let's keep things going here. This is Christian McBride, his new John. It's called The Middleman on Jazz 90.1.

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Music, the universal language. 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

Jack McDuff with Rock Candy. If that doesn't get your feet moving and bebopping in your chair, I don't know what will. I was sitting here. I'm one of the best chair dancers you're going to find. Just ask me. I'll tell you that all day long. This is Matt White. Good afternoon. Thank you for stopping in and listening and enjoying some great jazz with me today. I'm sure you're aware that we are having our pledge drive right now and asking for donations. 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That takes place Wednesday, October 21st at 7:30 at the Kodak Center. So while supplies last, give us a call. If you're not able to jot down the number and just prefer to make a donation, you can go online at jazz901.org or through our app, safely and securely for both, and just find that red donate button, and it'll walk you through the process. Coming up, we've got Sonny Rollins with Olio, and that was recorded in 1954 with the lineup of Miles Davis on trumpet, Sonny, of course, on tenor sax, Horace Silver on piano, Percy Heath with the double bass, and Kenny Clark on drums. And if that lineup sounds familiar, it should. It was released later on in 1957 on the album Bag's Groove. Sit back, relax, and enjoy.

0: Diana Krall with, of course, California Dreamin'. All the leaves are brown and red and orange, and it's definitely fall-ish out there. It's looking good to me. Diana Krall is also one of the CDs that you could choose from if you donate at the $90.10 level. 90.1, get it? Uh-huh. And if Diana Krall for some reason doesn't appeal to you, you can also choose from the best of Sonny Rollins and the best of John Coltrane. Or if you pledge at the 150 level, you can choose all three. That's not bad at all. Good for the collection. So if you'd like to donate to us, and we would appreciate it if you shook out the couch cushions, checked the jacket that you wore last winter, oh, any of those things where you might find an extra $5, $10, $15, $100. 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Or on our app, if you happen to have that on your phone, and if you don't, well, you should. So check it out, see what you can find there. And definitely great prizes to choose from. And I got to thinking to myself the other day, I think I mentioned it to Derek when I was here, what would it be like if I woke up tomorrow morning and this wasn't on the air? That would kind of stink, in my opinion. So we're doing our very best to keep the lights on. And at the end of each set of songs, we usually say something to the effect of member-supported Jazz 90.1, because we can't do what we do without your help. You keep us going. And I know I've used the term symbiotic before, but it certainly is. You give to us, and we do our best to give back to you the things that you love. Jazz music, the programming, all this stuff that we do is because of your generosity. So, in advance, I will say thank you very much for your generous donation. Coming up, we've got Chick Corea and Return to Forever with Miles High. That comes after we learn about some local happenings and some weather.
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6: We'll look for a mixture of clouds and sunshine here for this afternoon across Western New York and the Finger Lakes. The breeze will be a little bit busy out of the southwest, and it will be on the mild side, the high temperature near 70. For tonight, look for some scattered showers, maybe even an isolated thundery downpour later into the night. Otherwise, it's mostly cloudy. The overnight low temperature, near 50. Mostly sunny for the day on Thursday with a busy breeze out of the west. Highs will be in the mid-60s. I'm meteorologist Josh Nichols for Jazz 90.1.
0: Under partly sunny skies, it's 67 degrees in Webster, and I've often wondered, partly sunny, partly cloudy, is that an optimist-pessimist thing? Just a thought. Here comes some Chick Corea for you.

Chick Corea and Return to Forever with 500 Miles High. That had to get you moving a little bit. It's got to get the blood flowing there. Now, I know I mentioned earlier how we like to give back as much as possible. And to further that thought, we have our listener party coming up Friday, October 30th from 5:30 to 7:30. Whether you're a first-time listener, long-time listener, whether you are a member or not, please come on and check out this show. It will feature Laura Dubin and Antonio Guerrero, a great duo from this area. The party will be held at 1139 Maiden Lane. There'll be signage to guide you into the Greece Olympia Library where we hold the party. Again, the live music, the refreshments, but it's also a great opportunity to go ahead and reestablish a membership, get a new membership, whatever, floats your boat. And if you do happen to establish a membership that evening, we have a special gift for you for attending the party and for upping the membership. So hopefully we will see you there. Coming up, Scott Bradley's Postmodern Jukebox with Hey Ya. That's a little bit of a taste of what's coming up. What is that? Wednesday, October 21st. And so you get a little something to listen to right here. We've also got Ramsey Lewis coming up and Sonny Rollins. Don't go away. Some great music for you.

0: Sonny Rollins with Paul's Pal. Nice and smooth this afternoon. Well, you know, after a couple of songs there, getting the blood pumping, we're going to mellow it out just for a moment, just so you can rest. You know, chair dancing can be very tiring. This is Matt White. Thank you for joining me this afternoon. And Sonny Rollins happens to be one of the artists that you can get on CD. If you donate at the $90.10 level, you can pick that one. Or if you donate at the $150 level, you can get The Best of Sonny Rollins, The Best of John Coltrane, and The Very Best of Diana Krall, all three to add to your CD collection. To do that, you can call at 966-5299. That's 966-JAZZ. Clever, yes? And if you're driving and can't write down numbers, you know what? Just remember to go on to jazz901.org and hit that Donate Now button. You can do the same thing on our app. It's safe and secure. You know, some good gifts to have there. I mean, you know, listen to that lineup of CDs, right? One of the things we always try to do is to give back to the community, and one of the ways that we do that is through our community concert series. And it just so happens that our community concert series is kicking off tomorrow night at 7 p.m., and it'll feature the Joey Stempien Big Band. The shows take place in the sanctuary at the Grease Baptist Church, and that is located at 1230 Long Pond Road. So come on out. There's ample parking. The show's free. The parking's free. Come on out and enjoy some great music from this area. I haven't heard Joey Stempien yet, but Derek tells me this young guy is up and coming and worth the time to come out and see. And it's free. So what more could you ask for? Coming up in our next hour, we've got John Coltrane, Grant Green, Clifford Brown. You certainly do not want to miss any of that. So stick around, and in between clicking on the computer and making donations for us, here's some great music for you to enjoy.
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Grant Green with Lazy Afternoon. Yep, I like those best. And Saturday mornings where I'm watching cartoons, or Sunday mornings when I'm listening to jazz with you all with coffee. You know what? It's all good. It's a lazy afternoon, relaxing Saturday, Sunday. I love it all. Now, you've heard me say several times that I'm Matt White, and I am here on member-supported Jazz 90.1. Member-supported is just that. 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That's how we keep the programs going. 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It lets you select the gifts that you're looking for, and really great gifts that we have here, t-shirts with our logo emblazoned on the front, pullover hoodies for the fall weather, baseball caps. And if you donate at the $500 level, you could be one of the well-dressed people because you get the hoodie, the t-shirt, and the hat all in a nice bundle. That's one of the options for you if you so choose. So just something to think about. One of the programs that we do because of your donation is we're able to offer free concerts, and our Jazz at the Beach series will be wrapping up Tuesday, October 13th at 7 p.m. It'll feature the Sofrito Latin Jazz Quintet. The shows all take place at Tropics, 4775 Lake Avenue in Charlotte. They all start at 7 p.m., and they're all free. You donate to us, and we give back to you. Between that and our community concert series, we have a free show for you every month. Sometimes they overlap a little bit. So, two shows in one month. Can't argue with that. So, in advance, I will say thank you for your generous donation, whether it's shaking out the couch cushions or however you manage to scrape a few dollars together. We will smile and say thank you kindly. Coming up, we've got Clifford Brown and Chuck Mangione coming up in a little bit after a couple of breaks. So don't go away, hang out, and listen to some great jazz.

0: George Benson this afternoon, breezing. Oh yeah, leaves are changing, fall is in the air, and George Benson. Yep, can't have a better day than that. 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The Best of Sonny Rollins, the Very Best of Diana Krall, and The Best of John Coltrane. 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But if those aren't enough for you and you want to really bolster up your collection, we have a used CD sale going on. So bring your shopping list with you to 139 Maiden Lane, where our studios are, and the sale will be in the Greece Olympia Library, and it will be Saturday, October 17th, from 10 a.m. until 1 p.m. So a few hours there to come in with your shopping list and grab some stuff that may actually be out of print at this point, and some hard-to-find titles, all CDs that we have used here at the studio, and also from our private collections that we are donating. All the proceeds go into our Fall Pledge Drive coffers to help bolster the amount. There's that word again, bolster. You gotta keep things moving upward. You know, the tide, when the tide rises, all boats rise with. So that's what we're trying to do. So come on out Saturday, October 17th, and get yourself some CDs for your collection. Coming up, we've got Chuck Mangione after we hear a little bit of some local goings on and our weather report. So stay tuned.
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5: We'll look for a mixture of clouds and sunshine here for this afternoon across western New York and the Finger Lakes. The breeze will be a little bit busy out of the southwest, and it will be on the mild side, the high temperature near 70. For tonight, look for some scattered showers, maybe even an isolated thundery downpour later into the night. Otherwise, it's mostly cloudy. The overnight low temperature near 50. Mostly sunny for the day on Thursday with a busy breeze out of the west. Highs will be in the mid-60s. I'm meteorologist Josh Nichols for Jazz 90.1.
0: Under partly sunny skies, it is currently 69 degrees in Fairport. Coming up is Chuck Mangione with Diana D. This was recorded live in 1984 here at the Eastman Theater. And if you need to find that on an album, you can find it on the album Disguise.
6: We're going to play a song that was chosen as the first single from the Disguise album. And this is a song that I wrote for my daughter, Diana. And it's called Diana D.

Canal over there. There's Diana D out there. Where's Diana D?

Quincy Jones with Hummin'. Nice. Great way to spend the afternoon listening to some fantastic jazz. This is Matt White, and you're listening to Member Supported Jazz 90.1. As a quick reminder, take out your Crayola and mark Saturday, December 12th. That is our smooth jazz holiday bash, and it'll feature the music of Deepak Thattu and Judas Seeley. When these guys get together and assemble their band, unbelievable. For more information and to get tickets, please go to jazz901.org. Coming up, some Wynton Marsalis and Herbie Hancock. Don't go away.

Herbie Hancock with Watermelon Man. That was one of the songs that kind of got me hooked on jazz, and you can see why. We do have a few more tickets left, so if you call today at 966-5299, that's 966-JAZZ, and donate $150 or more, you will get a pair of tickets to see Scott Bradley's Postmodern Jukebox. And the show takes place Wednesday, October 21st at 7:30 at the Codex Center. 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But to get those tickets, you do have to call in and make your pledge today. So hopefully we will hear from you soon. Let's make those phones ring a bit, shall we? Coming up is Dave Brubeck. And in the next hour, we've got Cannonball Adderley, Oliver Nelson, George Benson. Yeah, you're going to want to hang around for this. Some really great jazz coming up.

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Oliver Nelson with Stolen Moments. A nice way to come back into the office and listen to some jazz after lunch. Yep, great stuff. Now, that was Oliver Nelson. I'm Matt White, and you are listening to Member Supported Jazz 90.1, but you know that. But member supported means so much to us because through your generous donations, we are able to bring these programs to you. The wonderful afternoon jazz, the big band Fridays, ska jazz, Two on the Isle with Don Kellogg for Broadway. It's so many different variants. 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

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And we are more than happy to receive your donation, and we will say thank you quite pleasantly. And we have gifts at certain levels. So you can check all that stuff out online and see what's available. Coming up, we've got George Benson with Sea Smooth. That must be the key he plays in. And that's from the 1998 album Standing Together. And standing with George Benson for this song is Axel Al on bass, Ricky Peterson on the keyboards, and Little John Roberts on drums. Enjoy!

0: Kenny Garrett with Happy People. I know I'm in a better mood after listening to that. I hope you are too. You know that we are asking for donations, and I will be brief. If you would like to make a donation, and say $120 is just a little too much to do all at once, we do have a feature called Jazz-O-Matic, and it will take it out monthly for you. And I'm no mathematician, but I think that's $12 a month. So that's a little bit more palatable. Like I tell my kids, how do you eat an elephant? One bite at a time. I mean, if I had a mouth big enough and I could bite it all at once, sure, why not? But most people don't. So if you have to and would like to, you can do the Jazz-O-Matic feature and have it taken out in installments. And again, thank you for your generous donation. After we hear a little bit about celestial things and local happenings and our weather, we will hear Larry Young with The Moon Train. That sounds like one I'd like to ride. Stay tuned.
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3: Stardate October 7th. 2.5 million years ago, Earth was going through some big changes. It was the start of the Pleistocene epoch, a period of major ice ages. And the ancestors of modern humans were just appearing. That timescale puts a little perspective on the distance to M31, the Andromeda Galaxy, the closest major galaxy to the Milky Way. It's 2.5 million light years away. So when we look at the galaxy, we're seeing it as it looked 2.5 million years ago. Andromeda and the Milky Way are much alike. Both of them are barred spirals. They have a long bar of stars in the center, with spiral arms wrapping off the ends of the bar. They're about the same mass, roughly 1 trillion times the mass of the Sun. Andromeda appears to be wider, although it's hard to measure the size of the Milky Way from our location inside it. Andromeda isn't giving birth to as many stars as the Milky Way is. That may be because it collided with a smaller galaxy in the distant past. The collision triggered a huge wave of starbirth that used up most of the star-making material, limiting the future population of the Andromeda Galaxy. M31 is well up in the east-northeast at nightfall. Under fairly dark skies, it looks like a faint smudge of light wider than the moon, the most distant object that's easily visible to the eye alone. We'll have more about the Andromeda Galaxy tomorrow. And we have more skywatching tips and much more about the cosmos in Stardate magazine. Details at stardate.org. For the McDonald Observatory, I'm Billy Henry.
4: Here's the latest Jazz 90.1 weather forecast.
5: We'll look for a mixture of clouds and sunshine here for this afternoon across Western New York and the Finger Lakes. The breeze will be a little bit busy out of the southwest, and it will be on the mild side, the high temperature near 70. For tonight, look for some scattered showers, maybe even an isolated thundery downpour later into the night. Otherwise, it's mostly cloudy. The overnight low temperature near 50. Mostly sunny for the day on Thursday with a busy breeze out of the west. Highs will be in the mid-60s. I'm meteorologist Josh Nichols for Jazz 90.1.
0: Under mostly sunny skies, it's 71 degrees in Irondequoit and 69 degrees at the Frederick Douglass Rochester International Airport at 2:34.

a great duet there, Tony Bennett and Lady Gaga with, well, I won't dance, but I do, at least I chair dance anyways. It's something you really don't want to see either, but I chair dance, and I was to that. It's fun. Now, you know we're doing a donation drive and asking for donations. One of the ways that we give back is we have our listener party. And that is a way for us to celebrate you, our members, and our listeners. So whether a first-time listener, long-time listener, doesn't matter. Please come on in. You've heard the music. You've heard the programs. 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So we ask you to come in Friday, October 30th, from 5:30 to 7:30. You can come in any time during that time frame or stay the whole time. We'll have live music provided by Laura Dubin and Antonio Guerrero. Great duo from the area. All this activity takes place in the Greece Olympia Library, located at 1139 Maiden Lane, and there'll be signage to guide you in. So we hope you stop by. 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You can meet some of the DJs here, our programming manager, our station manager. 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And I enjoy it, and I know you do too. So again, a little symbiosis going on there. Coming up, we've got Stan Getz and Wes Montgomery. Stick around for some great jazz.

0: Wes Montgomery with the Wynton Kelly Trio with 4/6. Nice. Something to pop your fingers to, tap your foot, enjoy the afternoon. 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This is Matt White. 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
6: We'll look for a mixture of clouds and sunshine here for this afternoon across western New York and the Finger Lakes. The breeze will be a little bit busy out of the southwest, and it will be on the mild side, the high temperature near 70. For tonight, look for some scattered showers, maybe even an isolated thundery downpour later into the night. Otherwise, it's mostly cloudy. The overnight low temperature near 50. Mostly sunny for the day on Thursday with a busy breeze out of the west. Highs will be in the mid-60s. I'm meteorologist Josh Nichols for Jazz 90.1.
7: It is a beautiful autumn day out there right now. We have a mix of sun and clouds, 69 degrees out of the Greater Rochester International Airport, 73 in downtown Rochester at 3:02.

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Well, one of my favorite redos of the Sting classic, Every Little Thing She Does Is Magic, done there by Chad Lawson and his trio, CD out, I think, upwards of 20 years ago. But I've always loved that particular rendition of that tune. Before that, we heard from Somi, a track called Changing Inspiration, and we celebrated the Beatles at the top of the hour with Beatle Jazz, that's the name of the group, and, of course, the classic Strawberry Fields Forever. Bob Baldwin is on the way. We've got music from Sean Nelson this hour, Jack DeJohnette, and something from Rick Braun. He's coming to town next month. It'll be on the way. I'm Rob Linton. Good afternoon. Happy Wednesday. Hope you're doing okay. We have 15 minutes now past 3 on what's turned out to be a beautiful fall afternoon. I mean, go outside. I mean, right now, about 69, 70 degrees. It's just absolutely gorgeous. Little light breeze. Looking pretty nice. Meteorologist Josh Nichols will have a changeable weather forecast for us coming up a little later on in the hour. 966-5299 is the number to call to make that pledge of support. We are in day number 3 of our fall pledge drive, and we've got an incentive happening today. A couple people taking advantage of it already. If you donate $150 or more, we're going to send you to see Scott Bradley's Postmodern Jukebox. They're going to be in town Wednesday, October 21st at Kodak Center up on Wistridge Road. They are fantastic. I had the opportunity to peek in on them when they were here for the Rochester International Jazz Festival. Of course, we play a lot of their music, and it's going to be just a fun, energizing show. 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

beautiful version of Blue and Green done there by Jack DeJohnette on member-supported Jazz 90.1. We heard from Sean Nelson in the middle of that set, and we started it out with definitely a groovy, more contemporary-feeling tune from Bob Baldwin. We heard a song called All My Life. Coming up, a young man who's going to be in town next month. It's going to be a great show. We're going to hear from Rick Braun. We've got Jason Miles coming up. And a little bit later, Scott Bradley. They will be in town this month, and we'll tell you more about that coming up. I'm Rob Linton. We have 32 minutes now past 3 o'clock on this Wednesday afternoon. Thanks so much for hanging out with us. And, of course, coming up at 6 o'clock tonight, as always, Scott Ferris is in. And later on, a very special edition of Jazz at Eastman, Past, Present, and Future, when tonight we'll be featuring Steve Gadd.

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0: A great sexy tune done there by Jason Miles on this Wednesday. It's called Black Frost on Jazz 90.1. Before that, we heard from a young man who's coming to town next month. It's going to be, quite an incredible show up at Kodak Center. Rick Braun is bringing his Chuck Mangione project right here to Rochester. Talk about, like, the perfect, of course, place to have a Chuck Mangione tribute concert. It's going to be a lot of fun. Oh, and by the way, between you, me, and a lamppost, we're going to have tickets to that show. All right, so just you'll want to be listening this week. I'm Rob Linton, glad to be with you. We do have Rick Braun coming up next hour, too, I think, and Scott Bradley coming up, too. 18 minutes now before 4 o'clock now at Jazz 90.1.
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5: We'll look for a mixture of clouds and sunshine here for this afternoon across Western New York and the Finger Lakes. The breeze will be a little bit busy out of the southwest, and it will be on the mild side, the high temperature near 70. For tonight, look for some scattered showers, maybe even an isolated thundery downpour later into the night. Otherwise, it's mostly cloudy. The overnight low temperature near 50. Mostly sunny for the day on Thursday with a busy breeze out of the west. Highs will be in the mid-60s. I'm meteorologist Josh Nichols for Jazz 90.1.
0: A gorgeous sunny afternoon. A few clouds here and there, but otherwise just a great sunny sky. Temperatures of 69 degrees out at the Greater Rochester International Airport at 344. The number to call to make that pledge of supporting our fall pledge drive is 966-5299, day number 3 of this campaign. And I always like to thank those who have already donated and gotten us to where we are. I believe we're in the neighborhood of $12,000 or $13,000. And we're grateful. We are so grateful for your support. We have a ways to go. We have a couple of weeks to do it. But if you already got it done, thank you. Thank you. Thank you. And one thing to think about, too, is if you are somebody who doesn't like to necessarily give a large sum at once, something I do with my charitable giving is I do monthly. You know, whether it's a $10, $15, $20 a month gift that you want to do, whatever that spans out to be, for a year qualifies you for the great gifts. So it really is a great deal, and it works within your budget a little bit better, certainly. The first step, though, is to head to our website, jazz901.org. But we have a deal going on today that if you donate $150 or more, we're going to send you and a friend to go see Scott Bradley's Postmodern Jukebox, that concert coming up soon, October 21st. That's a Wednesday up at Kodak Center. Just a couple of pairs left, $150 donations or more, and you have to call to take care, advantage of that deal, 966-5299. That's 966-JAZZ. 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
1: My savior's walked off the stage. That's what your folks all are saying. Yes, it did leave the stage. The solo is over. Trainee walked off the stage. That's what your folks all are saying. Yes, it did leave the stage. Clean out of sight now. Felt they had to rehearse. Though we know they are masters, they got a real mellow sound. Though you have to admit it, I guess they both let the stage. That's what your folks all are saying. And if you can't figure out

Just walked off the stage. Switching from song to sing. Yes, he did leave the stage. After his solo was over, Trini walked off the stage. That's what your folks all are saying. Yes, he did leave the stage.

Always great stuff from vocalist Alan Harris, and a little bit of a interesting spin there on the classics, So What, on Jazz 90.1. Before that, Scott Bradley's Postmodern Jukebox. They're coming to Rochester in a few weeks, October 21st. That's a Wednesday night up at Kodak Center. And don't forget, when you call today only at 966-5299 and pledge $150 or more, you're going to get a pair of tickets to that concert. And that's in addition to all the other gifts that are available at that level. It's going to be a lot of fun. It's always a great time with that band. Coming up, Houston Personal, bring us up to 4. I'm Rob Linton. Delighted to be with you on a beautiful, really spring-feeling afternoon. Josh, love your forecast coming up next. He always has a way of bringing us back to earth with weather expectations. We'll hear about his changeable forecast coming up. But first, Houston Person and the classic, Don't Get Around Much Anymore.

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2: NBC News Radio. I'm Chris Caraggio.
3: An 18-year-old Minnesota man is facing a federal charge after authorities say he wanted to carry out a mass casualty attack at the Mall of America. Federal prosecutors say Sheikh Dune Abdullahi Muhammad targeted the mall during the Hmong Arts Celebration to be held on October 24th because he expected a huge crowd. Court documents say Muhammad believed the mall was Jewish-owned and had previously expressed interest in joining al-Shabaab in Somalia. President Trump said Trump accounts are bigger than expected. Today at the Oval Office, he said the accounts are historic while celebrating the launch of automatic enrollment for the investment accounts. Newborns born between 2025 and 2028 will receive a $1,000 deposit into their account that will be made available to them once they turn 18. Tropical storm Isaias is getting closer to the Gulf Coast. It's currently about 450 miles southwest of the mouth of the Mississippi River. Forecasters expect it to strengthen into a hurricane by tomorrow. I'm Chris Caraggio, NBC News Radio.
4: New research out of London shows about 12% of cancer diagnoses are linked to infections. The study, published in the journal The Lancet Oncology, says that's about 2.3 million cancer cases worldwide, accounting for 1 in 8. Cancer experts say some of those cancers can be prevented by getting vaccinated, and others can be prevented through screening and prompt treatment of the infection itself, such as Epstein-Barr virus, which raises the risk of certain head and neck cancers. There's evidence that the flu season is beginning early. Natalie Migliori with more.
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11: We'll look for a mixture of clouds and sunshine here for this afternoon across Western New York and the Finger Lakes. The breeze will be a little bit busy out of the southwest, and it will be on the mild side, the high temperature near 70. For tonight, look for some scattered showers, maybe even an isolated thundery downpour later into the night. Otherwise, it's mostly cloudy. The overnight low temperature near 50. Mostly sunny for the day on Thursday with a busy breeze out of the west. Highs will be in the mid-60s. I'm meteorologist Josh Nichols for Jazz 90.1.
2: Right now it is 69 degrees here in Greece at member-supported Jazz 90.1.

Music from Alphonse Mousson on this Wednesday afternoon, October 7th, 2026. Track there called Anticipation. And Russ Spiegel starting out the top of the 4 o'clock hour with Four Brothers. On the way, Liz Cole for you. You'll hear something from Joyce Cooling, an oldie from Thelonious Monk. And Diana Krall with a tune off that CD that we're giving out when you pledge $90.10 or more. Well, good afternoon. I'm Rob Linton. Happy to be with you on this Wednesday. Definitely a chilly overnight. Not too bad temperature-wise today during the day, but seemed like there were more clouds than sun. Tis the season. Josh, I'll have your forecast coming up a little bit later on in the hour. 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

Music from Thelonious Monk on this Wednesday afternoon called Buck's Business on Jazz 90.1. Diana Krall coming up next off that very best of CD that we're giving out as an option when you donate 90, 10 or more. We'll hear from Roy Hargrove this hour, Cannonball Adderley, and music too from Ella Fitzgerald. I'm Rob Linton, happy to be with you on this hump day. Hope it's been a great week so far. It's now a clear shot right to the weekend, and coming up tonight at 6, as always, Scott Ferris will be in to play some great jazz for you, and he'll be here to take your pledges of support during our fall pledge drive. Later on tonight, it'll be Jazz at Eastman, past, present, and future. That's at 8 o'clock tonight, featuring drummer Steve Gadd.

0: Music from Roy Hargrove on this Wednesday afternoon. That tune there, it's called Alter Ego. Before that, we heard the wonderful pianist and vocalist Diana Krall off her album The Very Best of Diana Krall, which you can choose as a thank you gift when you pledge at the 90-10 level and above. We heard a great one from her, Pick Yourself Up. Good advice. Cannonball Adderley's coming up. I've got Count Basie. Something nice from Ella, and we'll hear from Elvin Jones, I should say, right before the top of the hour. 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
2: I'm seeing a heavy volume of traffic on 490 east and westbound between 441 and 590. Still looking okay, 590 northbound from Monroe Ave up towards 104. No issues on 490 through downtown. Traffic is looking good, 390 northbound as you make your way home. I'm Ed Smith with your Jazz 90.1 traffic.
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5: We'll look for a mixture of clouds and sunshine here for this afternoon across Western New York and the Finger Lakes. The breeze will be a little bit busy out of the southwest, and it will be on the mild side, the high temperature near 70. For tonight, look for some scattered showers, maybe even an isolated thundery downpour later into the night. Otherwise, it's mostly cloudy. The overnight low temperature near 50. Mostly sunny for the day on Thursday with a busy breeze out of the west. Highs will be in the mid-60s. I'm meteorologist Josh Nichols for Jazz 90.1.
0: Right now in Rochester, it is 73 degrees.

A classic for you from Miss Ella Fitzgerald on this Wednesday afternoon. The tune, Manhattan, I'll Take Manhattan, on member-supported Jazz 90.1. Well, coming up, I've got Elvin Jones to bring us to 5 o'clock in the next hour. Some great stuff from Quincy Jones, Billy Childs, Bria Schoenberg, and Jason Peterson Dallaire. I'm Rob Linton. Thanks so much for hanging out with us. 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
2: 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I'm Chris Caraccio.
3: Tropical storm Isaias is moving closer to the Gulf Coast and gaining strength. It's currently about 520 miles southwest of the mouth of the Mississippi River. Forecasters expect the storm to strengthen into a hurricane by tomorrow, possibly packing winds of over 100 miles per hour. Current projections show Hurricane Isaias making landfall somewhere between New Orleans and Panama City. President Trump is heading to Texas again today, with the midterms now less than 30 days away. This marks his third visit to the Lone Star State in less than a month to stump for GOP candidates. Republicans are seeing close poll numbers in a state they have long considered safely red. Trump is expected to appear with Republican Senate nominee Ken Paxton and other GOP hopefuls in San Antonio. A judge has ruled in favor of Krista Pike's attorneys and ordered evidence from her botched execution last week in Tennessee to be preserved. In a hearing today, the judge ordered the state to not discard any evidence.
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4: The Education Department extending a 1% interest rate reduction for certain federal student loan borrowers who sign up for automatic payments. Borrowers have through the end of the year to enroll, and those who qualify will keep the lower rate through June of 2028. Those already using AutoPay will automatically qualify as long as they remain in good standing, but the discount ends if AutoPay is canceled or the loan enters forbearance. The break comes as student loan payments and overall consumer borrowing continue to rise. President Trump in Maryland to announce an investment in a submarine facility in Baltimore. Mark Mayfield with more.
5: Trump highlighted the $3.7 billion investment from defense contractor Anduril in a Baltimore shipyard, manufacturing parts for Virginia-class submarines.
6: The largest new shipyard in the United States. This is since World War II. There's been nothing like what we're doing today.
5: The president says the project is part of his broader effort to rebuild the military and to create jobs.
4: A new law is targeting luxury car buyers who attempt to avoid paying California's high taxes. Tammy Trujillo explains.
7: Senate Bill 1406 closes the so-called Montana loophole. It involved tax evaders creating shell companies in Montana or other states without sales tax or vehicle registration fees and using them to purchase cars like Ferraris or Porsches. The state says it loses millions of dollars in revenue each year due to schemes. The new law expands California's definition of who's a resident under state sales tax law. It makes a company liable for state taxes when at least one member of the business is a California resident. It also authorizes the state tax agency to impose tax liability on individual members of a business. The law went into effect immediately.
4: 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A few shopping tips: make a list before you buy, compare prices with other retailers, and focus on items you already plan to purchase rather than impulse buys. Experts also recommend checking deal ratings and customer reviews before hitting that checkout button. 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
9: There's an accident 390 northbound right before West Henrietta Road, just starting to cause slowdowns as you approach that spot. Downtown, some underspeed traffic on 490 westbound from the Freddie Sue Bridge over towards Child Street. 590 northbound filling in at Monroe Avenue, and still busy go 490 westbound between 441 and 590 at Smith with your Jazz 90.1 traffic.
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15: Becoming mostly cloudy into tonight, with a few widely scattered showers, maybe even an isolated thundery downpour during the course of the overnight. The low temperature near 50. We'll find a mixture of clouds and sunshine for Thursday. Still can't rule out a widely scattered shower into the afternoon. The high temperature into the mid-60s. Friday features an ample amount of sun. A cool breeze will develop. High temperatures into the low 60s. I'm meteorologist Josh Nichols for Jazz 90.1.
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music for you from Billy Childs on this Wednesday afternoon, October 7th, 2026. A tune there called Leimert Park. And we heard from Quincy Davis before that, starting it out with Blues Unconscious. We've got Bria Skoenberg coming up. I've got Jason Peterson Delaire for you. Avenue Blue with Jeff Goloop and something again from Ella Fitzgerald. I'm Rob Linton. Happy Wednesday. Hope you're doing okay. We are just a couple of days now until the weekend, the midpoint of the work week. And don't forget, coming up tomorrow night, another season of Jazz at Grease Baptist Church kicks off. We're so excited for a newcomer to the series, Joey Stempien and his big band. If you had the opportunity to catch them at the Jazz Festival the past couple of years, they're fantastic. They're going to be playing at the church tomorrow night, 7 o'clock to showtime. And they're free and open to the public, so we hope to see you there. Do head to our website for more information at jazz901.org.

The name of that band is Avenue Blue, alongside Jeff Goldlube in a track, Only a Memory, on Jazz 90.1. Ella Fitzgerald is on the way. We'll hear from Renee Marie. I've got Ray Brown Trio, and a little bit later, a great one from Jerry Gibbs. So stay with us for that. I'm Rob Linton. Glad to be with you on day number 3 of our Fall Pledge Drive. If you've helped us get to where we are so far, thank you so much. We're just a little over, let me just check the tally here, we're just a little over, I think, $11,000 or so. Yes, $11,000 during this pledge drive. We're grateful for everybody who's donated so far. And if you haven't, we still have a long way to go. We need you. 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

0: Vocalist Renee Marie on this Wednesday afternoon. The tune, Weekend. That sounds good, doesn't it? On Jazz 90.1. Ray Brown and the trio coming up next. We'll hear from Jerry Gibbs and Art Blakey with The Messengers coming up all before 6 o'clock. I'm Rob Linton reminding you the phone number to call and make that pledge of support is 966-5299. 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
2: An accident on the west side, 104 westbound at Union Street. We're still looking pretty good, 390 northbound from Scottsville Road all the way up towards 104. No issues on 490 through downtown. 490 westbound is up to speed at 590. Ed Smith with your Jazz 90.1 traffic.
3: Most U.S. voters want more guardrails on artificial intelligence and say the federal government has fallen short on addressing its risks. That's according to a new Reuters Ipsos poll, which found that 57% of respondents think the Trump administration isn't taking AI risks seriously enough. Gen Z is giving TikTok doctors unusual power over real-world health decisions. Tammy Trujillo has the details.
4: According to a new study from Virginia Commonwealth University, young followers often see physician influencers as easier to understand and more accessible than their own doctors. Lab coats and diplomas can make them seem more credible, while personal posts help build a sense of trust. Researchers reached these conclusions by analyzing TikTok videos from licensed U.S. doctors, then interviewing Gen Z users who actively follow physician influencers.
3: And Disney is revealing that Super Bowl 61 will also be available on its streaming platform at Disney Plus when the game kicks off on Valentine's Day. Tech Report, I'm at Mattinson.
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8: Becoming mostly cloudy into tonight, with a few widely scattered showers, maybe even an isolated thundery downpour during the course of the overnight. The low temperature near 50. We'll find a mixture of clouds and sunshine for Thursday. Still can't rule out a widely scattered shower into the afternoon. The high temperature into the mid-60s. Friday features an ample amount of sun. A cool breeze will develop. High temperatures into the low 60s. I'm meteorologist Josh Nichols for Jazz 90.1.
0: It is 72 degrees here in Greece at member-supported Jazz 90.1.

Jerry Gibbs on this Wednesday afternoon. He's not there with his Thrasher Dream Trio, though. I love that band. It's just Jerry Gibbs, a track there called Sunshower on Jazz 90.1. Coming up, lots more great music on tap for you. I'm Rob Linton. I'm going to head out, but stick around. Scott Ferris is next. 8 o'clock, it's Jazz at Eastman. And at 9 o'clock, Rankin Shaver with Smooth Grooves. 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
2: 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I'm Chris Caraccio.
3: Hurricane and storm surge watches have been issued as Tropical Storm Isaias is shifting closer towards the Gulf Coast. Forecasters expect it to strengthen into a hurricane by tomorrow. Landfall is currently expected sometime between late Friday and early Saturday, somewhere between New Orleans and Panama City. Authorities say an 18-year-old Minnesota man wanted to carry out a mass casualty attack at the Mall of America. Federal prosecutors say Shakhdun Abdullahi Muhammad targeted the mall during the Hmong Arts celebration set to take place on October 24th because he expected a large crowd. Court documents say Muhammad believed the mall was Jewish-owned and had previously expressed interest in joining Al-Shabaab in Somalia. Authorities say he posted a video pledging allegiance to ISIS. He was arrested yesterday after authorities say he left an undercover employee's vehicle with an AK-47-style rifle, four magazines, and about 200 rounds of ammunition.
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5: A nice, easy ride home right now. Traffic is moving up to speed, 390 northbound from Brooks Avenue all the way up towards 104. Not seeing any issues on 490 through downtown. And we're up to speed 590 northbound from Winton Road up past Empire Boulevard. Looking good 490 westbound at 590. Ed Smith with your Jazz 90.1 traffic.
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13: Becoming mostly cloudy into tonight with a few widely scattered showers, maybe even an isolated thundery downpour during the course of the overnight. The low temperature near 50. We'll find a mixture of clouds and sunshine for Thursday. Still can't rule out a widely scattered shower into the afternoon. The high temperature into the mid-60s. Friday features an ample amount of sun. A cool breeze will develop. High temperatures into the low 60s. I'm meteorologist Josh Nichols for Jazz 90.1.
14: It is currently 4 minutes after 6 o'clock. The temperature is right at 72 degrees. And we are going to start off tonight's show with music from Emmett Cohen. I'm going to play for you the song Jitterbug Waltz. It's a live one, comes from a CD called Dirty in Detroit on member-supported Jazz 90.1.

0: That was new music from Nicholas Payton and Butcher Brown with the song Freddy Freeloader. That comes from the new album A Supreme Blue, and it's their fresh kind of groove-centered reimagining of reimagining. Said that word wrong. It's going to be a good night of the Miles Davis classic from Kind of Blue. Well, good evening, everyone. My name's Scott Ferris. I hope you're having an absolutely amazing fall day, October 7th today in our Flower City. I'll be hanging out with you until 8 o'clock tonight. But unlike most weeks, I'm not alone. I have in the studio with me for the next couple hours, Rankin Shaver. How you doing, Rankin?
1: Scott, it's a pleasure to sit in with you. We've been doing this for quite a few years.
0: Yeah, it's so I'm coming up. I'll be at the station 9 years this December. You've been here over 9 years, right?
1: 10 years in April.
0: Yeah. So usually once or twice a year, Rankin comes in and helps me out, answers the phones, and takes your donations. 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You know, we're not getting money from large corporations. We're not getting money from the government. We stay on the air. 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
1: Well, Scott, you know, I've worked in radio off and on for quite a few years, started way back in the mid-70s. And one thing I love about this Jazz 90.1 station is the community involvement. Boy, they're involved in all kinds of activities throughout the Rochester and Finger Lakes area. And, you know, we've got a couple music series that can't be beat, that Jazz at the Beach, summer and fall concerts in beautiful Charlotte. And also, don't forget the Grease Baptist Church music series. That starts up here real soon. And also, we have the involvement in the Rochester International Jazz Fest. The neat thing is we're set up in a booth tent area, meeting and greeting people so we can talk to our wonderful listeners. It's always great to catch up with people who listen to the station on a regular basis. We do interviews. We do all kinds of photos. And we kind of meet and greet everybody passing along. We have volunteers down there, on-air staff members, so
0: you know all that, and all that comes to you as the listener. First of all, it's a blast to do it. It's our pleasure to do it, but we do bring it to you free of charge. Those concerts are completely free, and we do it, and we're happy to do it, but it does take some resources to put all these things on.
1: Yeah, give us a buzz, 966-5299. 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
0: 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All those are area code 585. 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I'll be here for the next 2 hours. Rankin will be here for the next 2 hours, and we'll be answering your calls. So thank you so much ahead of time.

Coming up next, got new music from Blue Moods. It's a fresh interpretation of a Miles Davis composition. This comes from their brand new album, Directions and Expressions. Here is UNI or UNI. I'm not sure how to... Let's call it UNI on Member Supported Jazz 90.1.

0: Sugar.
1: That was trumpeter Benny Benack III with his original composition, Sugar and Spice. That comes from the live album, This Is the Life. It came out last year, 2025. It was recorded at the Blue Llama Jazz Club in Ann Arbor. The performance also featured his father, Benny Benack Jr., on tenor saxophone. My name's Scott Ferris, hanging out with you until 8 o'clock tonight, and also answering the phones. 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Coming up next, I have new music from drummer Gregory Hutchinson. He's joined by Ambrose Akinmugier on trumpet, Ron Blake's on tenor sax, Gerald Clayton's on piano, Joe Sanders on bass. This is from the new album, Kind of Now, The Pulse of Miles Davis. And here is Charlie Parker's song, A Lucha.

0: That was Gregory Hutchinson with Alucha. And check in with the weather real quick. We come back. I'll have music from Christian Sands, Joey Alexander, Veronica Swift, so much more.
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7: Here's the latest Jazz 90.1 weather forecast.
8: Becoming mostly cloudy into tonight, with a few widely scattered showers, maybe even an isolated thundery downpour during the course of the overnight. The low temperature near 50. We'll find a mixture of clouds and sunshine for Thursday. Still can't rule out a widely scattered shower into the afternoon. The high temperature into the mid-60s. Friday features an ample amount of sun. A cool breeze will develop. High temperatures into the low 60s. I'm meteorologist Josh Nichols for Jazz 90.1.
0: It is currently 71 degrees outside on this. It's a pretty nice Wednesday evening in fall weather here for our little flower city. And my name's Scott Ferris, and I'm joined in the studio by Rankin Shaver. Rankin.
9: Scott.
0: How you doing?
9: I'm just special tonight.
0: You know, if you're wondering why I'm smiling over here, I'm still trying to get over the fact that the last break you said when I started radio in the mid 70s, and it just hit me that I was like 4 years old.
9: Oh,
0: okay.
9: Well, I started when I was 12. I was knee high to a grasshopper. I was like Stevie Wonder. He started when he was 11 or 12. Joking, of course. You know, we've got some great thank you gifts, incentive gifts for the dollar amount that you donate to this wonderful station for helping us keep the wonderful music cruising, the special programs, and all the wonderful community involvement we get involved with in Rochester and the Finger Lakes. Now, we've got a tasty Jazz 90.1 t-shirt, baseball caps, fleece jacket. I know Rob, our GM, is crazy about the fleece jacket. We got a hoodie, sweatshirt, coffee mugs, tote bag, cooler bags. Oh, gosh, it's endless.
0: If I had a pint of something I wanted to drink out of, could I get a pint glass maybe?
9: That's an idea. I know one of these coolers would fill up whatever you're drinking.
0: No, we do have. I was looking through the thank you gifts, and this is the first time we've had a pint glass with our logo on it, and you can get that at the $10 a month membership level. So that's kind of fun.
9: Yeah. It's nice. I see some of the gifts right here on the table. Now, that baseball cap, I haven't got one of the new ones with the latest logo, so I got my eye on possibly purchasing that. Also, we're doing three different CDs, the best of John Coltrane, the best of Sonny Rollins, and the very best of Diana Krall. 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
0: You know, I looked it up before I came into the studio today, and we went on the air November 1st, 1973. 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Well, coming up next, I have music from Christian Sands with the song Rebel Music. It's from his 2018 album. And I can't even read my writing. Yep, can't read the writing. This is what live radio does. Facing Dragons. There you go. See, if this was recorded in a closet somewhere and prepared for you ahead of time, I would have edited that right out. That would have been cut out, and it would have sounded slick. But we are. If you don't believe that this is a live radio show, this is how it's done. So settle back into the groove. Christian Sands here on member supported Jazz 90.1.

That was new music from Joey Alexander with the song Aversion. Yeah, one last song this hour, and then starting right in at 7 o'clock, we'll have Cyril LeMay, Emmett Cohen, and so much more. But coming up right now, we have Veronica Swift, and she puts a swinging spin on Jerry Herman's anthem from La Casa Fool from her self-titled 2023 album. This is I Am What I Am. Veronica Swift.

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0: That was new music from pianist Emmett Cohen, taking a ride on John Coltrane's Blue Train. That comes from Cohen's new album, Universal Truth, and it features George Coleman and Tavon Pettacott on tenor sax, Jeremy Pelt on trumpet, Yosushi Nakamura on bass, and Joe Farnsworth on drums. I hope you enjoyed that. My name is Scott Ferris. I'm here with you until 8 o'clock tonight answering the phones while we're asking you to make a donation to help us out. We come to you twice a year, in the spring and in the fall. In the studio here, I have Rankin Shaver helping me answer the phones tonight. Rankin, how you doing?
1: Scott, I'm about as good as I can get, I'll tell you right now.
0: I don't even know what that means, but we'll take it. You know, somebody asked me one time, you know, why do you listen? Why are you a member of Jazz 90.1? And really, my first knee-jerk reaction, there's many reasons, but the biggest reason, the reason I first started listening to the station was really the variety in all the different shows, the variety of the DJs and their knowledge, how you could listen to one show and the next show still play jazz, but just a little bit different. And they gave us, you know, the DJs, the on-air personalities, the creative freedom to really create some special programming. Every single week, I introduce your show or kind of give people a little preview of what you're going to play. But I was wondering if you could take a minute or two and tell me and listeners about your show and how long you've been doing it, what kind of music you play, how do you come up with the ideas, et cetera.
1: Let me get back to you, Scott. Thanks.
0: Okay.
1: Well, I kind of play a variety mix, smooth jazz, some R&B, soul, blues, Americana, jazz standards, a little bit of jazz rock fusion. So I kind of touch seven or eight different categories purposely to kind of give our wonderful listeners a variety mix of all different types. And I usually do a three-song set. And I'll do nine songs in three song sets, and then I'll wrap up the hour with two songs. So I try to blend the music whenever possible. Tonight, for example, I'm going to have the Crusaders, a nice duet from Delbert McClinton and Bonnie Raitt, Van Morrison and Georgie Fame. Now, guitarist Norman Brown's coming your way, saxophonist Candy Dulfer, a group I really enjoy, Lake Street Dive, and then we're going to do a couple jazz standards.

0: No, people have to work in the morning. So the Audio Vault, and you do the same thing with your show, Audio Vault. It's kind of a 2 or 3 hour taste of what our show's about, and you can catch up and where you left off live.
1: Yeah, it's a really great show, and like I said, the creative freedom they give us to really design a show is really nice. And we have a lot of great shows. You know, on Sunday, we have a couple blues shows in the afternoon going into the evening. My daughter, she texted me this week. She's like, she was listening to the station on Sunday. She never knew we had a Broadway show. She's like, what are you guys playing musicals for? Because we have a Broadway show on Sundays. You know, Big Band Friday, Al and Sally do a great show at night at 6 o'clock. They do Big Band Friday. I mean, we play big band music all day, but they're on. Dan Gross has a great show on Monday nights.
0: And he does Bop Shop Live on Tuesdays.
1: Yeah, Steve Pearl, if you like the more hard bop type stuff, he's got a great show. And so much knowledge. I think he's talked to or met everybody in the world. He's got a great story about everything. Yeah. But the point is, these shows are there because of you, the listener, because you support us, you keep us on the air. 53 years.
0: So yeah, I like it. Yeah.
1: Let's keep doing it for another 53 years.
0: Let's give out the phone number.
1: 966-5299.
0: And the website, jazz901.org. Now, there's an easy application that says, donate now. Boom. Pop that baby up and down. Fill out the form with your donation about. Make some comments, too. Oh, I just love Scott Ferris's show. Rankin Shave or something special. Yeah, whatever the case may be.
1: Or again, you can call toll-free here, 1-800-790-0415. What does that phone sound like?
0: I don't know. I haven't heard it ring yet.
1: Ring a ding dingy.
0: There you go.
1: So yeah, I would argue that there's no other station in town that plays the variety and the different shows like we do. So let's keep it going. Speaking of the music, coming up, I have one of my favorites. It's a Robert Glasper led collective. It's called R plus R equals Now, and that name is really a reference to Reflect and Respond. So this comes from their 2021 live album. And this is the song Respond on member-supported Jazz 90.1.

0: Earlier this year, John Batiste released three CDs all on the same day. That was new music from one of them. That was the song Always Know. It's from his release, Monk Meditations. It's the third volume in his Batiste piano series. And the whole album is a solo piano salute to the spirit of Thelonious Monk. I hope you enjoyed that. If you have already made a donation to our station during our fall drive, I just want to say thank you. Thank you for being there for us. Thank you for helping us. My goal is for us to stay in the air for another 53 years. So thank you, thank you, thank you. 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
5: Becoming mostly cloudy into tonight, with a few widely scattered showers, maybe even an isolated thundery downpour during the course of the overnight. The low temperature near 50. We'll find a mixture of clouds and sunshine for Thursday. Still can't rule out a widely scattered shower into the afternoon. The high temperature into the mid-60s. Friday features an ample amount of sun. A cool breeze will develop. High temperatures into the low 60s. I'm meteorologist Josh Nichols for Jazz 90.1.
0: Well, the temperature's dropping just a little bit. It's currently 67 degrees outside. And I wanted to announce we have a pledge drive special right now. So if you donate at the $150 or more level, today only, you'll receive one pair of tickets to see Scott Bradley's Postmodern Jukebox. They're going to be in town Wednesday, October 21st, 7:30 p.m. at Kodak Center. Again, if you donate $150 or more today, so give me a call. Supplies are limited. I only have a few pairs of these, but give me a call. That number is 966-5299. Coming up, I have new music from saxophonist Seamus Blake. He's kind of putting a fresh spin into the music of Eddie Harris. Comes from Blake's new album. The electrifying Seamus Blake plays the music of Eddie Harris. This is Mean Greens on member-supported Jazz 90.1.

0: That was new music from drummer Ulysses Owens Jr. and Generation Y, transforming the Stone Temple Pilots hit Interstate Love Song into some really interesting modern jazz. Comes from their new album, Kind of Grunge. My name is Scott Ferris. I'm here with Rankin Shaver. We are here until 8 o'clock tonight, until we have to turn the reins over to Live at Eastman. That runs from 8 until 9. And then from 9 till midnight, Rankin, that's when your show comes on.
1: Yeah, I'll be ready to roll at 9 o'clock till midnight with 3 hours of a great variety mix like we talked about earlier. Now, we do quite a few different events here. This is a good one, and we'd like to have our wonderful listeners join us for the listeners' party. We'll have live music by Laura Dubin and Antonio Guerrero. Now, the party's happening October 30th, 2 hours, 5:30 to 7:30. You can take a tour of the radio station. You can meet some of our announcers and volunteers. I'll be down here shaking hands, talking jazz. You can also renew your membership, or you can become a brand new member of Jazz 90.1. So come on down and join us for our listeners' party October 30th. And another thing, might as well slip this puppy in. We're having a used CD sale. Now, it's Saturday, October 17th. Going to be from 10 a.m. to 1 p.m., the location right here at our wonderful studios, Greece Olympia School in the school library. Well, we're just adjacent to the library, so as you come in the parking lot, look to the left, there's a sidewalk, takes you right into the wonderful library area. Get yourself some CDs. They're going to be all different types of music, and the good thing is, the proceeds go towards our fall 2026 pledge drive. So we'd love to see you folks with both of those events.
0: You know, I'm just sitting here thinking, you know, the reason we never took off as a DJ duo and syndicated all over the world. Think about all the great duos like Abbott and Costello. And there's always a straight man and a funny man. And I don't think you're holding up your end of the bargain. I'm trying to do my straight man over here, and you know?
1: Well, I'm trying to be funny at times. You know, once in a while. Most of my friends think they're the funny one.
0: Oh, okay. All right. Rankin, I do want to say thank you. Thank you for coming on the show and helping me for these past 2 hours answer the phones and talk to our listeners about the funding needs of, you know, small community jazz radio stations.
1: You know, we haven't heard the phone ring. I want to hear that ring-a-ding-dingy one more time, or at least one time. 966-5299. 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Let's hear him ring.
0: All right. Yeah, I think I do think back to when I first started here, when the majority of the people called in to do their pledges or their donations. And I think the majority of the people just go to the website now, which is totally fine. It takes about the same amount of time. It just depends if you want to talk to us or not. The downside is that we don't get that instant gratification of the phone ringing. Right. So,
1: but I think a high percentage, like Rob was saying, is online through the website, which is easy. You can take your time and fill out the form with your donation amount. We want to thank everybody who's helped out thus far.
0: Absolutely. And I know, and I'm a member. When I renew my membership, I full disclosure, I go to the website and do it. It takes about a minute, and it is easy, and it's safe and secure. And to echo what Rankin said, thank you so much. If you're a new member, thank you. If you're a returning member, thank you so much. Maybe you were a member years ago and for whatever reason stopped being a member but came back. So thank you. Get back to the music. Got a few songs left before the show's over. Coming up next, I have Terrell Stafford. And on this one, he tips his horn to Lee Morgan with one of Morgan's hard bop classics. This comes from Stafford's 2015 tribute album, Brother Lee Love, celebrating Lee Morgan. This is Mr. Kenyatta on member-supported Jazz 90.1.

That was Terrell Stafford with Mr. Kenyatta. And just like that, our time is almost up. I have time for one last song. I'm going to leave you with Catherine Russell tonight with the song Satchel Mouth Baby. Thank you so much for spending some of your Wednesday evening with me, with Jazz 90.1, and with our special guest, Rankin Shaver. I hope you enjoyed the music as much as I enjoyed playing it for you. I won't be here as of 5 minutes from now, but you can definitely still go to our website, jazz901.org, and make your donations. Thank you so much if you already have done that. Thank you so much in advance for when you're going to do that. So to end off tonight's show, this is Catherine Russell on Member Supported Jazz 90.1.

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